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Coming up, we've got the Bare Naked Ladies, a band that was so popular that they have had a Ben & Jerry's flavour named after them. That is true. Cat's Eye Now, Animal, Wave 96.5. You're the

0: Wave 96.5, it is Bo today, and Ed Sheeran, Just a Little More. I think there are a lot of people singing along with that one with different intentions than they once did, given the whole controversy that's going on at the moment with Ed Sheeran and his concerts. Coming up, we've got Michael Jackson, also one from a band that was heavily inspired by The Simpsons.
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0: 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It does make me wonder if she's going to branch out into fashion more so in the years to come. 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On the way, a guy who has just dropped his second album and a new single off it next, Wave 96.5.
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0: 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It is Bo today, and we are nearly at 11 o'clock. G Flip. No, I can't. A chance to say it to win after the news. 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
14: Cloudy with showers, top of 20 today. Dave Clark with the 11 o'clock update. Wollongong police calling on the public to keep an eye out for a woman reported missing in the area. Brianna Mongta, age 25, last seen on Foley Street, Wollongong at about 9 p.m. Monday, September 21. She's known to spend a lot of her time in the Wollongong and Bomaderry areas. Details are on Facebook and the local news page. Anyone with info should call Wollongong Police or Crime Stoppers on 1-800-333-000. The Coalition says Anthony Albanese remains out of touch when it comes to fuel costs. The opposition calling for another cut to the fuel excise as prices at the Bowser rise to their highest in 6 months. National Senate leader Bridget McKenzie telling Seven Aussies are feeling the pinch.
3: We're putting on the table a fuel price shield that when that international price stays over $100 a barrel for more than 2 weeks, that it's an automatic reduction, a halving of the fuel excise for motorists.
14: Big day of celebrations at Mount St Thomas Public School today as two teachers are recognised for their long-term efforts. Principal Rhonda Moon and Assistant Principal Kylie Ann Pierce will both be presented with a long service certificate by the New South Wales Department of Education, each marking an extraordinary 30-year career dedicated to public education. Kylie Ann Pierce's influence extends well beyond the school gates as the musical director of the Southern Illawarra Music Festival and a vocal ensemble facilitator for Southern Stars. And Qantas has announced a rough start date for its non-stop flights between Sydney and New York. They'll kick off in mid-2028 on their specially configured Airbus A350 aircraft. Direct flights between Sydney and London start in October next year.
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14: The Knights are banking on the crowd to help them get across the line in Sunday's NRL prelim despite the game being played in Sydney. Two-thirds of the tickets for the game have actually been snapped up by Knights fans. 5/8 Fletcher Sharp telling Nine shows how passionate their supporters are.
15: Pretty cool. I'll be sure they'll be, the M1 might be a bit congested going down to Sydney on Sunday, but I can't wait to get down there. I'm sure there'll be heaps of Newey fans and say hopefully we can get a win for them to celebrate with.
14: Wollongong star Erin Burns returns for another season with the Sydney Sixers for WBBL 12. She's signed on for another 12 months as she gets set to play her 100th match for the club, recognised as one of the competition's most respected and versatile cricketers. And Aussie sprinter Rowan Browning has shocked the athletics world, announcing his retirement at the age of 28. Comes just weeks after he secured gold at the Glasgow Commonwealth Games. Browning retires as the fourth fastest Aussie male sprinter ever. We'll check Wave 96.5 weather next.
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13: 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Weather.
14: Cloudy with showers, top of 20, and a hazardous surf warning for today. Partly cloudy Thursday, 23. Sunny Friday, up to 28. Right now, 18 in Warrawong on Wave 96.5.
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0: Morning, Igodino. It's Wave 96.5. Massive news for Ella Langley to wake up to this morning. Her song, Choosin' Texas, has just been crowned the longest-running number one song ever on the Billboard chart.
1: I'm genuinely trying to find the words to help explain what's going on in my brain. Thank you for loving this song. Thank you so much. It's changing my life. It's changing lives of the writers of this song. I'm going to go out and celebrate tonight, and I'm really excited to just experience a moment like this in my life. Yeah.
0: Choosin' Texas, the biggest song ever on the Billboard chart. We're going to play it for you in full soon, all part of the Illawarra's best music while you work, Wave 96.5.

0: think you've got the fastest mouth in the Illawarra? 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
2: 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Song is Olivia Rodrigo's latest. We'll give it a run next, part of the Illawarra's Best Music While You Work. 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

0: got the gift of the gab? The kind of person who can turn a 2-minute story into 20? Perfect. 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
1: Can I please play Say It to Win?
2: 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How many are you going to do for me in 10 seconds? Come on, back yourself in.
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2: Well, that's a very broad answer. 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
1: 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Nice to meet you.
2: All right, it's Dino here, Mia. 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Going to put 10 seconds on the clock.
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1: Oh, that's great.
2: 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What are you going to do with that money?
1: I'm going away soon, so I'm going to spend it on and buy something nice.
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2: All right, congratulations, $200.
1: Oh, thank you so much, Dino.
2: 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Mick will refresh, restock the till. Good luck. 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

0: 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We've got the latest news, sport and weather shortly. We're doing some Basement Jacks as a part of the throwback lunch. All-American Rejects in there too. 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
13: Hi, I'm Garrett Thompson. Police are appealing to the public in their search for a missing Wollongong woman. Brianna Mongta was last seen on Foley Street on Monday night. The 25-year-old is of Indigenous appearance, around 170 centimetres tall, with a thin build and long black hair. Anyone with information on Brianna's whereabouts is urged to contact Crime Stoppers. The PM is dismissing criticism from the Trump administration over Labor's proposed digital duty of care laws. The US claims claims they risk becoming a form of censorship and want American platforms to be exempt. But Anthony Albanese says he's more interested in what's in Australia's best interests.
14: And the digital duty of care is something that we've foreshadowed for some period of time. It's not about giving government control, it's about giving people back control over what they receive on their devices.
13: It comes as Albo has rubbed shoulders with a number of world leaders on the sidelines of the UN in New York, including meeting his Japanese counterpart for the first time since making melon comments on a podcast. Wollongong is one of the country's best performers when it comes to commercial real estate. New data shows, despite domestic shifts, $250 million in commercial property transactions took place in the city in 2025, the highest since 2001. And Myer has recorded its second largest loss in history, the Aussie retail giant posting a $276 million loss in the last financial year. The company recorded a $486 million deficit in 2018.
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13: The Panthers are playing down injury concerns surrounding star halfback Nathan Cleary. Cleary will play in Sunday's prelim against the Knights despite a stress fracture in his foot. But fullback Dylan Edwards has told Nine if anyone can do it, Cleary can.
15: He's one of the toughest people I've ever met. Looking forward to having him back out there, but yeah, it won't be without a little bit of pain, but yeah, knowing Nathan and knowing the type of person he is, he can get through whatever challenges are thrown at him.
13: And as the new WBBL season approaches, the Sydney Thunder have re-signed on a key all-rounder, 19-year-old Lucy Finn, signing up once again until at least the end of WBBL 13 after an impressive debut campaign last season. She joins Figtree's Talia Wilson as the team gets set for their first match on November 1 against the Brisbane Heat at Drummoyne Oval. We'll check Wave 96.5 weather in a sec.
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13: A shower at 2 and 20, tomorrow partly cloudy and 23. Right now in Bulambi, it's 18 on Wave 96.5.
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0: Afternoon, you got Dino with that big news dropping yesterday that Tones and I has pulled out of performing at the NRL Grand Final. One bloke has put his hand up and simply asked the question.
16: What about me?
0: Yeah, check out his socials. Shannon Knoll is available and super keen to do it. Got a song that Shannon made famous minutes away on this edition of the Throwback Lunch. Alice DJ First. 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

Wave 96.5 with Steno. You know, these are exactly the sort of songs that'll be on your bingo card tonight, musical bingo, at the Illawarra Yacht Club. I'm hosting tonight from 6:30. Love to see you there. It's $22 steak night tonight as well, so get to the yachty. You could share in $400 in prizes. Moving Pictures, the original What About Me. Throwback lunch at Wave 96.5. 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

0: 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He's got $1,000 for you. 4 o'clock this afternoon, playing the Illawarra's easiest quiz. 10 questions in 30 seconds. Thanks to TLE Wollongong and Oak Flats, where Sparkies find the largest range of EV chargers for every situation. In stock, ready to go. All right, I'll give you a question that's going to be asked the Savi. You know this TV show. Friends, in what US city was the show set? All right, that is easy. Good luck. The Illawarra's easiest quiz with Mick. That's coming up after 4 o'clock this afternoon. He's from the UK version of The Voice. Jamie Miller. 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

0: 22 degrees in Cringilla, cloudy and showery today. It's Wave 96.5. You got Dino. Us Swifty fans got a pleasant shock this morning, waking up to the huge news that Taylor is only a couple of sleeps away from dropping brand new music. It's a new song called Patient Zero. No, it's not off the Showgirl album. It is absolutely brand new. That's going to drop in a couple of days, and we're still awaiting news of Taylor's version of her debut album, which this year does celebrate 20 years since the Taylor Swift debut dropped. You can read up on all the Taylor news. We've compiled it from the last 12 hours. It's there for you on the trending page at wavefm.com.au. We'll do some Tay-Tay. Elizabeth Taylor off the Showgirl album in minutes, part of the Illawarra's best music while you work. 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

0: 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Big congratulations to Kelly Marsh, who has been returned as Deputy Mayor of Shell Harbour Council following a meeting last night. You can read up on the full story. 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Gareth is across. What's making news, sport and weather headlines next? Olivia Dean minutes away and a flashback from In Excess. 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
10: Hi, I'm Gareth Thompson. A damning picture has been painted of New South Wales universities, including the University of Wollongong, as the final report of the Standing Committee on Social Issues Inquiry is released. It's called for a ministerial report on UOW, with a focus on its commercial activities and overseas campuses. It comes as a number of the uni's top brass have fronted ICAC over governance, recruitment and the widespread use of external consultants. Police are urgently trying to track down a 25-year-old woman missing from the Wollongong area. Brianna Mongta was last seen on Foley Street on Monday night. Brianna is described as Indigenous in appearance, 170 centimetres tall with long black hair. Anyone with info should contact Crime Stoppers. Despite the residential market in the Illawarra facing headwinds, it's a different story on the commercial side. The latest data on commercial sales has Wollongong as one of Australia's top performers. Almost $250 million in commercial property transactions took place in 2025, the highest since 2001. The Prime Minister has snapped a selfie with Donald Trump, the pair getting the chance to speak on the sidelines of the UN General Assembly in New York. It comes after Anthony Albanese dismissed criticism from the Trump administration over Australia's proposed digital duty of care laws, in which the reforms were labelled a form of censorship. And a six-year-old girl from China has broken the Rubik's Cube record, finishing in 4.27 seconds.
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10: Knights players say they're very confident they can upset the Panthers in Sunday's NRL prelim. Last year's Wooden Spooners are now just one game away from their first grand final appearance in 25 years. 5'8" Fletcher Sharp says the win over the Warriors has given them the belief they can beat the Panthers.
11: Penrith have been the pinnacle of the competition for probably the last 6 years, so you want to play the best, and to be the best, you've got to beat the best. So, our group's super confident.
10: And Aussie sprinter Rowan Browning has shocked the athletics world, announcing his retirement at the age of 28. It comes just weeks after he secured gold at the Glasgow Commonwealth Games. We'll check Wave 96.5 weather in a sec.
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10: A shower at 2 and 20, tomorrow partly cloudy and 23 right now in Shell Harbour. It's 19 on Wave 96.5.
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0: 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I just love that piece of advice that Dolly Parton gave Miley Cyrus.
1: When Dolly told me, you do you and I'll do me and together we'll be us. 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

0: From the office chatterbox to the family storyteller to the maid who never sends a short voice message, this competition was made for you. 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

0: cloud around the Illawarra, developing to a few showers here or there to the Sabi. 22 degrees at Dunmore. 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Chance to celebrate the many, many cultures that make the Illawarra what it is. 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

0: 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Thanks to the world's toughest 4x4. Have you checked out the Ineos Grenadier? Now here in the Illawarra, Dugaddon Drive, Albion Park Rail. G'day to George, Mike, Danny and the crew. We're back into the music shortly. The latest hit for Temper City. And if you need a little hit, you need a little spike in your afternoon, get ready for Flo Rida. 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
10: Hi, I'm Gareth Thompson. Shell Harbour City Council has moved to put its strongest foot forward as it faces the rezoning of the hospital precinct for 1,700 new homes, up to seven stories in height. Last night, Council voted to return their submission on the rezoning to Council staff, hoping to change the wording to reflect community sentiment. It comes as Council also moved to rezone Dunmore Road, the primary access point to the new hospital, as a state responsibility. Anthony Albanese has met with the Japanese PM for the first time since Melengate. The PM talking with the leader on the sidelines of the United Nations in New York after his comments on a podcast copped backlash. An inquiry into the New South Wales university sector has revealed deep structural problems across the sector. The Standing Committee on Social Issues reports scrutinising Wollongong Uni's commercial activities, particularly its operation of overseas campuses. It comes after an ICAC investigation into UOW's governance, recruitment and widespread use of consultants. And another long-haul flight from Australia has been locked in, with Qantas confirming when it'll start its non-stop service from Sydney to New York. The Flying Kangaroo says the route will kick off mid-2028, with tickets going on sale in August next year.
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10: Knights players say they're very confident they can upset the Panthers in Sunday's NRL prelim. Last year's Wooden Spooners are now just one game away from their first grand final appearance in 25 years. 5'8", Fletcher Sharp says the win over the Warriors has given them the belief they can beat the Panthers.
12: Penrith have been the pinnacle of the competition for probably the last 6 years, so you want to play the best, and to be the best, you've got to beat the best, so... Our group's super confident.
10: And Aussie sprinter Rowan Browning has shocked the athletics world, announcing his retirement at the age of 28. It comes just weeks after he secured gold at the Glasgow Commonwealth Games. We'll check Wave 96.5 weather in a sec.
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1: 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Weather.
10: A shower at 2 and 20. Tomorrow, partly cloudy and 23 degrees. Right now in Kiama, it's 19 on Wave 96.5.
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afternoon, you got Dino at Wave 96.5. A classic song from The Corrs, reworked by Darwin DJ Cyril soon. Got a throwback from Nelly. It's the Illawarra's best music while you work. 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

0: cloud around the Illawarra and some showers coming. Got 22 degrees in Fig Tree. 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Oh, the school holidays, like next week they start. We've got $1,000 we've squirreled away for you in the school holiday fund, we're going to call it, and give you the chance to win it. 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It was 24 years ago. Family band The Corrs had a number one hit in Australia with Breathless. It's been reworked by Darwin DJ Cyril, and it plays in minutes here at Wave 96.5.
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0: think you've got the fastest mouth in the Illawarra? Let's find out. Wave 96.5, say it to win. Specialist Breast Clinic is exclusive to Wollongong. Come meet Dr. Tony Palasovsky.
1: It's Dino. How many times can you say Wave is 96.5 in 10 seconds? Some people are so good at it. Ange of Mount Warrigal got 10.
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1: 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Give it a crack after 3 o'clock this afternoon with Mick on 4275 1965. Say it to win from Wave 96.5. New music. Oh, what a voice. Sienna Spiro plays in minutes. Part of the Illawarra's best music while you work at Wave 96.5.
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0: 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I'll catch it tonight at the Illawarra Yacht Club. It's steak night tonight, and you can get amongst $400 as we play musical bingo. Gets underway at about 6:30 at the Yachty. Pharrell Williams shortly. Mick's also got Michelle Branch and the new Rads together. 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
1: 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First with the Illawarra's traffic.
17: M1, that's a steady run both ways between Mount Ousley and Haywards Bay. Behind the airport, getting busy. Albion Park, Tiri Tongara, Primby Bypass, Windang Road, steady. Bulleye Pass, steady for Princess Highway both ways, but through Corrimal, seeing the Princess Highway busy both ways at Railway Street and southbound busy Fairy Meadow approaching Elliott's Road. 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That's us, traffic on Wave 96.5, the Illawarra's best music.
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18: Hi, I'm Gareth Thompson. Shell Harbour councillors have moved to put their concerns about development and density to the New South Wales government. It comes as state planning moves to rezone in and around Shell Harbour, including clearing the way for 1,700 new homes with heights of up to seven stories in the new Shell Harbour Hospital precinct alone. Councillors asked staff to strengthen the language in their submission to adequately reflect community concerns. New UK Prime Minister Andy Burnham has paid tribute to Anthony Albanese following the pair's first face-to-face meeting. They met this morning on the sidelines of the United Nations General Assembly in New York, Burnham praising the PM's crackdown on social media, which the UK is now following.
19: We look to you and what you've done, the leadership that you've given on social media, and we're looking to go on our own path now, learning. Yeah. We're completely aligned politically. We're aligned in what we're trying to do.
18: Wollongong is one of the country's best performers when it comes to commercial real estate. New data shows, despite domestic shifts, $250 million in commercial property transactions took place in the city in 2025, the highest since 2001. And Myer has recorded its second largest loss in history, the Aussie retail giant posting a $276 million loss in the last financial year. The company recorded a $486 million deficit in 2018.
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18: The Panthers concede they have their work cut out to overcome the Knights in Sunday's NRL prelim, despite being favourites. Newcastle is coming off an upset win over the Warriors across the ditch. Fullback Dylan Edwards has told Nine they won't be taking them lightly.
22: They showed that on the weekend, going over to a hostile environment and being able to come away with the result in a tough, gritty game just shows the type of side they are. So, yeah, definitely not underestimating them.
18: And less than 6 weeks out, the Sydney Thunder is gearing up for its first match with the re-signing of a key star. Lucy Finn will stick with the Thunder until at least the end of WBBL 13 after the 19-year-old made an impressive debut campaign last season. Along with Fig Tree's Talia Wilson, Finn will suit up to take on the Brisbane Heat at Des Moines Oval on November 1.
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18: A shower or two this afternoon, tomorrow partly cloudy and 23. Right now in Albion Park, it's 18 on Wave 96.5.
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25: Thank you, Gareth. Hello. I hope you are strapped in because I have a show and a half on the way for you. Not only is my pizza stacker back after 5 o'clock, your chance to win pizzas and sides, all thanks to Porto Italia and Calderwood. You just need to work together with other people in their cars. Not only do I have $1,000 with the Illawarra's Easy as Quiz, not only are we going to be chatting to an absolute fashion superstar here in our in the Illawarra who is taking old sporting memorabilia, including those rally towers that people get at the Dragons games to cheer the team on. Frankly, I don't know how well they went due to the results at the end of the season, but that's okay. This Illawarra local and legend, Drina, she is taking them and turning them into fashion. We'll talk with her a little bit later on. We will also be naming the vending machine, the final three. The poll has been live on our Facebook and our Instagram. Now you still have time to vote, but I feel like one name is well out in front. We will name that just before 5 o'clock. Oh my gosh. And we've also got Say It to Win at 3:30. Your chance to win cash quick. More people in the Illawarra are winning more cash more often on Wave 96.5. Oh, and Taylor's got a new song coming out this week.

0: 96.5. It is Mick here to drive you home. Play the Illawarra's best music. We will play Say It to Win in minutes time, just after 3:30. Get ready to call me, I should say, and get ready to say Wave is 96.5 as many times as you can. We're also going to check in with the Roadrunners, find out where they are, what goodies you can get. But I'm so sorry. I said something at the top of the hour, at the start of the show, that had a couple of people in disarray, including Donna from Berkeley. She sent us a message on Facebook saying, Mick, what did I hear about new Taylor Swift? Yeah, it's crazy that she's about to drop a brand new song with no countdown, because I feel like that's what she's done for the last however many times, including this, her latest single for the Toy Story movie, I Knew It, I Knew You. This Friday, it's called Patient Zero, her first new original song since marrying Travis Kelce, which I hope he doesn't see that as a slight, that her first song after, you know, tying the knot is called Patient Zero. But the countdown is on. Only a couple of sleeps. It'll drop in Australia 2 p.m. this Friday. You can read more about it at our website, wavefm.com.au. And as she said on her Instagram, I've been impatiently waiting to tell you that my brand new single will be out this Friday. It's available to pre-order as well in less than 24 hours if you want to pre-order it too. Can't believe she just... What a switch up. Normally she gets everyone hyped and everyone's like, oh my God, the countdown. No countdown this time. If you want to hear it, if you would like us to play it this Friday, let us know at our website, wavefm.com.au, okay? 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Maybe you want to hear less Taylor Swift. 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We got more of the Illawarra's best music coming up. Nirvana, a song that I used to belt out on SingStar. Smells Like Teen Spirit.
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13: 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This is Tyler hitting the roads of the Illawarra on Wave 96.5.

0: 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Doing it thanks to the Auto Group, the all-new Geely AX2, the world's best-selling small electric vehicle, is here at Geely in Wollongong. 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
0: It is our last week of Wave 96.5, say it to win, and more people, more of the Illawarra has won more cash more often right here on Wave 96.5. I mean, today alone. Kirsty this morning with Lyndall and Crammy. Dino had an absolute cracker. Miana, $200. All you got to do is just say Wave is 96.5 as many times as you can within 10 seconds. Every time you do, we give you 20 bucks. Simple. No ifs, no buts, no coconuts, no hoops to jump through, no things to guess. Just you and a timer and a phrase. Wave is 96.5. Let's play. Come on. Call 4275-1965. It is all thanks to Dr. Tony Palosowski and the Specialist Breast Clinic. They are your local solution. 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

0: on Wave 96.5. It is Mick here to drive you home. Lyndall and Crammy, they awaken you up, and this morning they tried a brand new drink. Even though Crammy's been on this earth for 44 years, he was just introduced to it, so he brought Lynn along and they had an egg flip. What is it? How'd it taste? I'll tell you, and I'll play it for you before the hour is up, because right now it is time to play this.
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0: Going out to Fig Tree, we got Lauren. How are you, Lauren?
2: Yeah, good, thanks.
0: Oh, it is good to hear. You want to win some money?
2: Of course.
0: All right, now, what would it go towards?
2: Probably the school holidays coming up.
0: Oh, yeah. How many kids you got?
2: I got two.
0: You got two. How old are they?
2: They are 5 and 2.
0: Okay. That's a tough one.
2: Yeah. Sure is. Yeah.
0: What do you...
2: They keep me busy.
0: Well, there. They'll keep you busy. You just got to try and figure out how to keep them busy too. It's a...
2: That's right.
0: Yeah, very push and pull situation. All right, well, let's help you out, Lauren. We'll give you some cash. All you need to do is just say Wave is 96.5 as many times as you can within 10 seconds. Every time you do, we'll put $20 into a tin for you.
2: All right, sounds good.
0: All right, just wait till you hear the voiceover guy say go, then you can rip right in Wave is 96.5. If it wants to work. What an anticlimactic moment. Okay, I think it's going to work now.
3: Okay, 10 seconds on the clock. Cash for every time you say Wave is 96.5. In 3, 2, 1, go!
2: Wave is 96.5. Am I done?
0: Yeah, you're done. You're all good. Now, you stumbled out of the blocks.
2: I did. I was nervous.
0: But you know what? Good recovery. You still got, what, 9 away? $180.
2: Oh, that's awesome.
0: Just like that for 10 seconds work.
2: That went too quick. It just definitely didn't seem like 9.
0: Well, it was 9. I counted. And
2: that's awesome.
0: $180 for you and the kids these school holidays. Well done, Lauren.
2: Oh, that's amazing. Thank you so much.
0: Oh, it's my pleasure. You'll have a chance to win tomorrow with Lyndall and Crammy. Make sure you're listening, 7:30 a.m. Maybe get some practices in, all right? So you're quick firing as soon as the guy says go. Wave is 96.5. That's what you got to say as many times as you can within 10 seconds to win cash quick. It is all thanks to Dr. Tony Palasovsky and the Specialist Breast Clinic. 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
1: 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First with the Illawarra's traffic.
4: Oak Flats, look after delays southbound on New Lake Entrance Road at Pioneer Drive, Albion Park, busy both ways on Terry Street at Tongarva Road. We are also seeing delays southbound on the M1 through Berkeley and a delay free run northbound on the M1 on your run into Sydney. This week at IGA, Smith's Crinkle Cut 150 to 170 grams or Double Crunch Chips 150 grams, half price just $2.50. 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That's the latest traffic on Wave 96.5, the Illawarra's best music.
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0: 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You got Mick driving you home, playing the Illawarra's best music. We'll check in with Gareth. We'll get all your latest news, sport and weather in a second. Lyndall and Crammy, though, this morning had their own cooking show. Like good old MasterChef. And it was inspired by a interesting drink that Crammy, in the 44 years he has been alive, had never heard of until he got told it in quick succession by his dad and his neighbour, something called an egg flip. Very simple drink. Egg, milk, vanilla, nutmeg, and sugar. So they tried it.
1: There it is.
2: You've got nutmeg all over the keyboard.
1: Okay.
2: This spills on the console.
1: Oh, mate. We've been wanting a new desk and a new studio for years.
2: We've been told so many times to not bring liquids into the studio. What's the consistency that's meant to turn out like?
1: It says...
2: Eggnoggy?
1: Yeah. Something like that.
2: So like a milky sweet drink.
1: Light and frothy.
2: Oh,
1: it says light and frothy. All right.
2: Does it look light and frothy?
1: I don't know. I haven't cracked the lid yet.
0: Oh, we're good.
2: Are we?
1: We're good. It's frothy. It's light.
2: Oh, God. I don't want to have raw egg.
1: Oh, it smells right.
0: Cheers.
2: It's very nutmeggy. I think you went a bit heavy on the nutmeg.
1: Oh, I just got like a stringy bit of egg white. Yeah. Someone call an ambulance. Lyndall's not well.
2: That just came out of your mouth.
1: Yeah, you saw it. You saw the stringy bit of egg white. Yeah. Okay. Maybe I needed to shake that a bit more.
0: Yeah, I think so. You can hear all the egg flip shenanigans from this morning, including listeners calling up saying he did it wrong over on their podcast right now. It's on the free iHeart app or wherever you get your podcast from. Lyndall and Crammy, they are more fun in the mornings and they have more family passes to give away to the Dapto Country Fair, the Dapto Country Show tomorrow morning. 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
13: M1 getting so southbound, Unanderra into Berkeley. Picks up pace, can hook it down towards Haywards Bay. A lot of traffic I'm seeing, Oak Flats. New Lake Entrance Road southbound, Pioneer Drive, Shell Harbour Road, Shell Harbour, busy both ways. At Waffle Road, Bulleye Pass, travelling well for Princess Highway. Memorial Drive, Taroji, busy both ways at Taroji Road. Turn off the phone. There's a whole world to explore at Flight Centre, like 7 nights in Bali for the price of 5, just $285 per person. Book now at Flight Centre. That's our traffic on Wave 96.5, the Illawarra's best music.
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1: Hi, I'm Gareth Thompson. A Wollongong teacher is facing fresh charges over an alleged plot to kill a man in southwestern Sydney. The 28-year-old was arrested in Wollongong yesterday, accused of being involved in the shooting murder of a man in Marylands West earlier this month. The teacher was originally arrested and charged on September 18, police alleging she kept watch for a gunman and assisted their escape before she was released, then rearrested. A damning picture has been painted of New South Wales universities, including the University of Wollongong, as the final report of the Standing Committee on Social Issues Inquiry is released. It's called for a ministerial report on UOW, with a focus on its commercial activities, including its overseas campuses. It comes as a number of the uni's top brass have fronted ICAC over governance, recruitment and the widespread use of external consultants. Despite the residential market in the Illawarra facing headwinds, it's a different story on the commercial side. The latest data on commercial sales has Wollongong as one of the country's strongest performers. Almost $250 million in commercial property transactions took place in 2025, the highest since 2001. The Prime Minister has snapped a selfie with Donald Trump, the pair getting the chance to speak on the sidelines of the UN General Assembly in New York. It comes after Anthony Albanese dismissed criticism from the Trump administration over Australia's proposed digital duty of care laws, in which the reforms were labelled a form of censorship. And Ella Langley's overthrown Mariah Carey's reign, choosing Texas, beating out All I Want for Christmas Is You to become the longest-running number one in Billboard history, with 23 weeks on top.
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1: Knights players say they're very confident they can upset the Panthers in Sunday's NRL prelim. Last year's Wooden Spooners are now just one game away from their first grand final appearance in 25 years. 5'8", Fletcher Sharp says the win over the Warriors has given them the belief they can beat the Panthers.
15: Panthers have been the pinnacle of the competition for probably the last 6 years, so you want to play the best, and to be the best, you've got to beat the best. Our group's super confident.
1: And Aussie sprinter Rowan Browning has shocked the athletics world, announcing his retirement at the age of 28. It comes just weeks after he secured gold at the Commonwealth Games.
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1: A shower or two for the rest of the afternoon. Tomorrow, partly cloudy and 23. Right now in Port Kembla, it's 18 degrees on Wave 96.5.
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0: Thank you, Gareth. Hello, and what an hour we have. We will finally be figuring out what we have named the vending machine, all thanks to you here at Wave 96.5. The vending machine isn't thanks to you, the name is. Well, I mean, it's all thanks to you. We couldn't keep the lights on without you listening. So thank you for being here. We had it down to three. It was either going to be Snacky Chan, Valerie McCallery, or Snakira, Chips Don't Lie. You can still get your votes in now on our socials, Facebook and Instagram. What will we name it? We'll find out before the hour is up. Also going to be joined on the phone by an absolute local legend. Her name is Drina, and she is a seam-ripping pro. Basically, she has been taking old sports memorabilia, including a ton that has been just left on the ground here in the Illawarra, and upcycling it, turning it into fun fashion. I'll tell you more about Drina, and we will talk to her very shortly, but right now it's your time to call. 4275 1965, $1,000 cash could be in your sweet little hands. All you need to do is just answer 10 easy quiz questions in 30 seconds. Get them all right. Tealee and Wollongong will foot the bill. If you are ready to rip, ready to roar, call me right now. 4275 1965. It's the Illawarra's easiest quiz on Wave 96.5.

0: 96.5, the home to the Illawarra's best music, and Mick driving you home, playing it for you. The Illawarra is home to a superstar, a local that is not doing a lot for the environment, but also for the fashion here in our great region. Her name is Drina. She is upcycling sports memorabilia. We're going to chat to her next and her fantastic project. But right now, I have money and I want you to have it.
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1: 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TLE Wollongong and Oak Flats, where Sparkies find the largest range of EV chargers for every situation, in stock and ready to go.
0: Tori from Wollongong is our contestant this afternoon. How are you, Tori?
6: Hi, I'm good. How are you?
0: He's good. I'm doing well. What are you up to right now?
6: Just on the way home from school pickup.
0: Oh, very nice. Are the little ones in the back?
6: They are. They're right here.
0: Can they hear me? Hi, kids.
7: Hi, kids. Hello.
6: Hello.
0: How are ya?
7: Good.
0: That's good. That's good to hear. Hope school was good. Hopefully the Illawarra's easiest quiz is even better for mum. Because right now, Tori, I have $1,000 that you could win. Would you splash it on yourself or would you share it with the family?
6: Oh, we'd probably go on a school holiday.
0: Whoa! Very nice. Is there anywhere that you or the kids have really wanted to go?
6: We might probably go up to the Gold Coast and go to the theme parks or something.
0: Ooh,
6: maybe.
0: Wow.
6: That got their attention.
0: Yeah, Tori, I hope for your sake you do win it right now because you've dangled that carrot.
6: Mm-hmm, okay. Thank you.
0: All you need to do is answer 10 easy quiz questions for me. You get them all right in 30 seconds. That money is yours, okay?
6: Okay.
0: 30 seconds on the clock. Here we go.
6: Okay.
0: What's your star sign?
6: Sagittarius.
0: Who's your favourite NRL team?
6: Rabbitohs.
0: What's 13 plus 6?
6: 19.
0: Who played Forrest Gump?
6: Tom Hanks.
0: Name a bridge in the Illawarra.
6: Ooh, Tom Ugly. Oh, no, I don't know.
0: Pass it.
6: Pass.
0: Which US city is Friends set in?
6: New York.
0: True or false, penguins are flightless birds?
6: False.
0: Which band was Freddie Mercury a part of?
6: Oh, Oh, I can't remember. Oh, no, my husband will kill me. I didn't get it.
0: Oh.
6: That was so close.
0: Oh, Tori.
6: Yeah.
0: That's okay.
6: That's hard.
0: It's the 30 seconds. It's the time and the pressure crunch, you know?
6: It is. The bridge threw me and then I was done.
0: Yeah, there's a couple. A very famous one that goes over the water. You could say it goes over the sea. It's right next to a cliff.
6: Oh, the bridge, of
0: yeah,
6: course.
0: Yeah.
6: Oh, dear.
0: That's
6: well,
0: okay.
6: Thank you anyway.
0: No, it's my pleasure. You can always call back before school holidays come around and hopefully we can win that money so then that carrot you dangled of the theme parks in the Gold Coast doesn't go to waste.
6: Yeah, no worries. Thank you so much. Bye.
0: See ya. We did get one question wrong as well. True or false, penguins are flightless birds. True. They are flightless birds. We'll keep two questions in. Name a bridge in the Illawarra since we passed it. I may have given it a hint, but I did. We also beeped out the answer that we got at the end there. We also had to beep out something else. But the last question that we passed on that we didn't get to answer, which band was Freddie Mercury a part of?
8: Another one bites the dust.
0: Oh, geez, Freddie, that's not very nice. I know someone didn't win the money again, but you know, say they bit the dust. It's a one-word band. You know it. It's going to get you one step closer to $1,000 this time tomorrow on Wave 96.5. It's all thanks to TLE in Wollongong and Oak Flats, where Sparkies find the largest range of EV chargers for every situation, in stock and ready to go. It's Illawarra's easiest quiz.
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0: Home 96.5, the home to the Illawarra's best music, and it is Mick driving you home. Before the hour is up, we will name our vending machine, all thanks to you. We have our final few, the podium.
1: I'd like to introduce it as Snacky Chan.
2: She's got to definitely be called Snickira. The hips and slots, don't lie.
3: I was thinking Valerie McCallery.
0: Which of those three will be the name of our vending machine? It has been voted on by you on our socials. The results revealed before the hour is up, because right now one outstanding individual is combining fashion with sport here in the Illawarra. So, I was given the Merca browse and I saw this article from Grace Hamilton, which, quick side note, absolutely brilliant journalist here in the Illawarra. She covers a lot of local sport stories. She's amazing, from like basketball to soccer to rugby league. Go and give her stuff a read. But one article caught my eye. It was titled, "From Stadium Rubbish to the Runway, Drina's Leading the Way in Sports Upcycling." I clicked it, I read it, I was amazed, and I just had to meet the star. Her name is Drina Weatherhead. She originally is from Canada, but now she calls our shores home. And I know her mum is listening to this right now on the free iHeart app all the way over in Canada. So, hello, mum. I know you are very proud of her. She is the seam-ripping pro right here in the Illawarra, going viral for using the leftover rally towels from Dragons games to make fits and fashion. She's on the phone right now. How are you, Drina?
4: I'm good. You just made me sound way cooler than I am, so
0: girl,
4: thank you.
0: You are cool. Oh, my gosh.
4: I appreciate it.
0: Genuinely, this is, like, hands down the most amazing thing anyone could ever do. You're taking, and it's not just the Dragons rally towels, it's any sort of other sports memorabilia, and you're making them wearable. Where did you get this idea?
4: I got into sewing about 2 years ago and kind of fell in love with it. And that's how I was introduced to the whole thing of upcycling, which is trying to do reduce textile and fashion waste by taking stuff that already exists and turning it into something better and making it last longer. When I saw the towels on the ground at the Dragons game, I just kind of thought, I can't let these go to the garbage. What can I do with them? And it just kind of spiraled from there.
0: And then the first thing you made goes absolutely gangbusters on social media.
4: Yeah, my Dragons jacket with the towels. So it was like, it's like a bomber moto jacket made out of white denim that I found in the thrift store. And then I used about 20 of the Dragon towels all chopped up and patchworked them together. And I guess people liked it.
0: Honestly, Drina, it's brilliant. And it's stylish as well.
4: Thank you. Yeah, that was the plan. I don't want to just create more textile waste. I wanted to create something that would last me a while, and I'll be wearing it all the games next season.
0: It's not just the towels you use. No, I've seen you source flags and other sports memorabilia. And again, it's not just jackets you're making. You've done vests. You've also done bags. What's your favorite thing to upcycle?
4: Right now, I'd probably say jackets, just because I feel like it's more material to work with. Like, my creative freedom kind of just goes wild, being able to patchwork things together for more surface area.
0: Yeah, of course.
4: And it was cold. Now that we're going into summer, I don't know what I'm going to do. Got to get their creative juices flowing.
0: Oh, my gosh. We're going to have a summer catalog before we dip back into the winter one.
4: Let's hope so.
0: And you've just also started up a website, too, so people can get commissioned work.
4: I did, yeah. I started, actually today, I launched my upcycling service website. It's called Syrup Warehouse. I'll be accepting custom orders there, and that's taking anything that's secondhand. So nothing new, not using any new materials, anything that people want to send in that they already currently have, and I can turn it into something that they'll treasure for a while. My whole mission is just to reduce textile and fashion waste. So whatever you have that you want, to turn it into something new instead of donating it or throwing it out, I'm open.
0: Gosh, you're good, Drina. You are doing the world, the environment, and fashion in the Illawarra a favour.
4: I'm trying. I appreciate it.
0: How long does it normally take for you to do sort of each thing?
4: My Dragons jacket took me 40 hours. And then my most recent one, I just made a Panthers jacket for one of my work friends. That took me about 17. So it's definitely a long process, but like that just speaks to what the fast fashion world is. If you actually think about people making this stuff and like how cheap it sells for, like it's such an interesting industry when you actually put some like research behind it, which is kind of what inspired me.
0: I like how you're like, yeah, my first one, my Dragons jacket took me 40 hours. And then the Panthers one took me 17. And here's me thinking, Jesus, it'd take me 40 months to even just sew my first hem. Well, I'm a big fan, and I've already checked out your website, Syrup Warehouse, Ware spelled W-E-A-R House. 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I love the vest. That's what I'm going to get. And I have a ton of jerseys, some that don't fit me anymore at home. I'm going to have a look this afternoon. We're going to take this conversation off air. And my thought is, I'll get you to make something, then you bring it in and you reveal it to me live in studio.
4: Yeah, Mick, I love that. I'd be down for that for sure.
0: Yes, Trina, I love it. I absolutely love it, and I love you. You can find Trina's Instagram account. 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Trina, thank you so much for the chat this afternoon. You are a superstar.
4: Thanks so much, Mick. Appreciate it.
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6: 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First with the Illawarra's traffic.
7: M1 very slow, Unanderra into Berkeley and picks up through Kennehooker down towards Haywards Bay. Warrawong, King Street, North Cliff Drive, busy all directions. Corrimal, seeing a busy run for the highway both ways, Railway Street and Memorial Drive, busy both ways, Taroji Road, bypass traffic well. 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

0: Wave 96.5, it is Mick here to drive you home, play the Illawarra's best music. We will get all your latest news, sport and weather with Gareth in a sec. We're also going to announce what the name of the vending machine is, but just some breaking news. Angry Anderson, the Aussie rock legend, Rose Tattoo frontman, has sadly passed away at the age of 79. This is just coming through now as I speak. It comes after a couple of weeks after he was admitted to hospital in Germany during the Aussie rock band's European tour. 79 years old, 50 years in the music industry, television presenter, charity worker, advocate for the youth, an absolute icon, gone but will never be forgotten. Angry Anderson, sadly passing away at the age of 79. We'll get more news with Gareth in a second, but right now, we're doing this.
1: Welcome to come again. Have a nice day. Oh, yes.
0: Over the past couple of days, we've been taking suggestions, taking ideas on what we should name our vending machine in reception. Thanks to the team at Savvy Snackery. We had plenty, hundreds of different ideas. We whittled it all the way down to three. These are the names that made the podium.
2: I'd like to introduce it as Snacky Chan.
3: She's got to definitely be called Snakira. The hips and slots, don't lie.
4: I was thinking Valerie McCallery.
0: Yes. Snacky Chan, Snakira. We did change that though. Snakira, chips don't lie, thanks to Dino from the Workdays. And lastly, Valerie McCallery. We put that up on our Facebook for you to vote, you react to which name you wanted our vending machine to be called. Ladies, gentlemen, people of the Illawarra, I can now reveal the name is...
2: I'd like to introduce it as Snacky Chan.
0: Snacky Chan!
5: Snacky Chan!
0: Thank you! An absolute whitewash. I think I didn't actually crunch the numbers. I should have double-checked. But I believe it is comfortably, like with more than 50% of the votes. Snacky Chan, Snacky Chan taking it out. The reasoning, Luke from Dapto saying you need a good kick of sugar. It gets used most of the rush hour, and once you press its buttons, it does all of its own stunts. Thank you for helping us get to this moment. We could not have done it without you, without your brilliant minds, your hilariously punny names, and also your votes. Because at the end of the day, we're here because of you. And I'm here because we have a vending machine that has been named Snacky Chan.
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20: 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First with the Illawarra's traffic.
21: M1's still busy. Unanderra down to Berkeley. Then it picks up good pace. Northbound steady up towards Victory. The avenue a bit busy onto the Princes Highway. Warrawong still seeing all directions busy. North, Cliff Drive, King Street. Woolleye Pass travelling well. Corrimal busy both ways. Memorial Drive at Railway Street. 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
23: Hi, I'm Gareth Thompson. We'll start with some news just in, and rock legend Angry Anderson has died. Anderson achieved international acclaim as the frontman of Rose Tattoo and as a solo artist over a 50-year career that included stints in film and TV roles as an actor. His death comes just weeks after being hospitalised following a cardiac arrest. He was 79. Shell Harbour City Council has moved to put its strongest foot forward as it faces the rezoning of its hospital precinct for 1,700 new homes, up to seven stories in height. Last night, Council voted to return their submission on the rezoning to Council staff, hoping to change the wording to reflect community sentiment. It comes as Council also moved to reclassify Dunmore Road, the primary access point to the new hospital, as a state responsibility. An inquiry into the New South Wales University sector has revealed deep structural problems across the sector. The Standing Committee on Social Issues report scrutinising Wollongong Uni's commercial activities, particularly its operation of overseas campuses. It comes after an ICAC investigation into UOW's governance, recruitment and widespread use of consultants. And Anthony Albanese has met with the Japanese PM for the first time since Melongate. The PM talking with Sanae Takaichi on the sidelines of the United Nations in New York after his comments on a podcast copped backlash.
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23: The Panthers concede they have their work cut out to overcome the Knights in Sunday's NRL prelim despite being favourites. Newcastle's coming off an upset win over the Warriors across the ditch. Fullback Dylan Edwards has told Nine they won't be taking them lightly.
25: They showed that on the weekend going over to a hostile environment and being able to come away with the result in a tough, gritty game just shows the type of side they are. So, yeah, definitely not underestimating them.
23: And with its first match under 6 weeks away, the Sydney Thunder has re-signed an essential all-rounder to the side, Lucy Finn signing up once again until at least the end of WBBL 13 after the 19-year-old made an impressive debut campaign last season. Along with Fig Tree's Talia Wilson, Finn will suit up to take on the Brisbane Heat at Des Moines Oval on November 1.
22: 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Weather.
23: A low of 17 on the coast overnight. Tomorrow partly cloudy and 23. Right now in the Wollongong CBD, it's 18 degrees on Wave 96.5.
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3: Thank you, Gareth. Yeah, very devastating news about Angry Anderson, an absolute pioneer, an icon in the Aussie rock world. I mean, how many other people do you know out there who are synonymous with an emotion? Angry Anderson, name me another. Exactly, you couldn't. Rest in peace. We'll have an article going up on our website very soon for you to read and get more details. Coming up, and speaking of Australian musicians, there's a lot of talk about Tones and I and the NRL going head-to-head. We want you to sing Dance Monkey. No, that's actually not the reason. I'm actually doing stuff with Macklemore. There's been a whole lot of head noise. So I want to have fun with it. I want you to imagine who you, hypothetically, if you had say over it all, who would you want to see as the pre-grand final entertainment for the NRL? I'll hear your creative answers very shortly because it is back!
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3: 4275-1965. I need three contestants. It's very simple. You'll get asked a question. If you get it right, you can either walk away with your prize or you can try and double it and win more and pass it to the next person. But if anyone gets it wrong along the way, you all go home with nothing. It's all thanks to Porto Italia in Calderwood. Some great pizzas, some beautiful sides you could win right now. You just need a call, 4275-1965. 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And you could be winning some right now, 4275-1965.

0: 6.5. There he goes. It's Mick here to drive you home, play the Illawarra's best music. Speaking of the best music, what would you, if you had the say, like to see headline the NRL pre-grand final entertainment? It's all up in the air at the minute. We'll talk more about it very soon because right now it is time.
1: Mick's Pizza Second. 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
0: Yes, three callers, three trivia questions, one chance to triple your prize or risk it all. We have three contestants on hold. Sky from Nowra, Marco from Fig Tree, and our first contestant, Anna from Tullumbar. How are you, Anna?
2: I'm good, mate. How about yourself?
0: That's good. I'm doing well. You a bit hungry, are you?
2: Well, hungry for a nice free pizza. Thank you.
0: Yeah, could win one right here, right now. I've got a question for you, okay? You got to get it right in 10 seconds. You get it right? Beautiful. We'll talk about the prizing afterwards, okay? If you get it wrong, then we can just forget about this whole thing.
2: Okay, no worries. I'll do my best.
0: I don't reckon you're going to get it wrong, though, Anna. I believe in you, okay?
2: Awesome. Love it.
0: You got 10 seconds to give me the correct answer. Are you ready to go?
2: Ready to rock and roll.
0: Anna from Tullumbar. Question is, which planet in our solar system is the largest?
2: Oh, my God. Oh, I'm such a dummy. I'm going to say Earth. Earth is my last answer because I have literally no idea.
0: We're going with Earth?
2: Yep.
0: Whoa. Oh.
2: I'm sorry, guys.
0: Marco and Sky just sitting there on hold, licking their lips.
2: Yeah. Going, that woman's stupid. I'm so sorry. I have no idea what was the answer.
0: Jupiter.
2: Oh, there you go. Yeah. It was literally a guess.
0: Anna, stay there for me quickly. Let's just bring everyone in. All right. Anna, you're here. Marco, Sky, hello, everyone.
3: Hello.
0: Did you hear Anna then?
2: Yeah, I'm sorry, guys. I did. I'm so sorry. Science was not one of my, planets and things were not one of my strong points. I'm so sorry.
0: Did you guys know it? Yeah, Marco, would you have gotten it right?
3: Oh, 100%, Jupiter.
0: Sky, what about you?
2: Pardon?
0: Would you have gotten that question right?
4: No.
0: Okay.
2: No.
0: Okay.
2: But thanks for being honest, guys.
4: Gave me a time to find out what it was. My son next to me.
0: Well, look.
2: Oh, I'm sitting on the side of the road, so I didn't do that.
0: That's all right, guys. That's all right. It's not a win. It's not a win. But we can always try again next week, okay?
2: Absolutely.
0: All right.
2: Sounds good.
0: Thank you, guys. Ben, besides, because you all got on air in the end, you're still in the running to win my Friday meat tray, okay?
2: Awesome. That's awesome.
3: Oh, yeah.
2: That'd be great.
3: Beautiful.
0: You might not
3: be. Thanks for losing. Now I want to go hungry tonight.
2: Sorry about that. I'm going home to cook
3: dinner. I can't feed my kid.
0: Marco.
3: That's it. Off the North Gong.
0: I'm just going to. They can talk away in the background there. Marco just. Okay, Marco's gone. Marco just throwing out strays to Anna in the end there. Yeah, thanks. Now my kids are going to go hungry. Oh, well. We've seen it all in Pizza Stacker. We've only played it twice and we've had the highest of highs last week and today the lowest of lows. That's okay. We can try again next week. Okay. That's all right. It's all right. You got to do these things. It's all thanks to Porto Italia in Calderwood, bringing warm Italian comfort food to every table with love. It's my Pizza Stacker, and it will be back next week, hopefully with more wins on Wave 96.5.
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5: 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First with the Illawarra's traffic.
6: Union's error into Berkeley. The M1 slows southbound. Oak Flats, a lot of traffic southbound. New Lake, Entrance Road, Pioneer Drive and Albion Park. Still busy, but easing off a bit behind the airport. Terry Tongara. And at Taraji, Memorial Drive busy both ways, Taraji Road. This week at IGA, Smith's Crinkle Cut, 150 to 170 grams, or Double Crunch Chips, 150 grams, half price, just 250. 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

0: 96.5. It's Mick playing the Illawarra's best music for your drive home. Thanks to the Auto Group, the all-new Geely EX2. It's the world's best-selling small electric vehicle, and it is here at Geely in Wollongong. You know who won't be at the NRL Grand Final? Of course, Tones and I. You're sampling the best. Yeah, when you think of rugby league, you think of this song from Tina Turner. You don't think of Tones and I now, because she has called it quits. She has ripped up the contract, said, I don't want to play there. Because apparently the NRL was like, we want to hear Dance Monkey. And she's like, please let me stop playing that song. But that also isn't the case, because now Tones and I and her team have come out and said, no, it's because of scheduling conflicts and she was doing something with Macklemore, so she can't now. And then Peter Valandis has come out and gone, oh, well, no, we've actually been saying for a while we don't want any entertainment. We don't need it. You know, we'd actually prefer to put the money into grassroots sport. So that million, 1.5, that would have gone on that, we're putting it into grassroots sport, which I don't entirely agree with. Not on the giving it to grassroots, but, you know, the way about it. Because I don't think you have been thinking about this for a while, because it's only just now that Tones and I has pulled out and... Oh, so there happens to be an excess amount of money that we can all suddenly use, and aren't we a good guy? But I digress. What I want to know is who's going to stand up and entertain us before the steed is kicked. 4275-1965, that's what I want to know. Who would be the ideal NRL pre-grand final entertainment? In your eyes, there is no wrong answers. 4275-1965. One man that has put his hand up and said, what about me? What about me? There's Knowlesy, and it's starting to pick up. He's like, get me out there. And I don't blame him. And I also don't mind the thought of Shannon Knoll being out there motivating the players. Like, imagine this. Apart from what about me, this. If I'm thinking a little bit more close to home, I would love to see these guys from Windang. Great Aussie indie band, Hockey Dad. Imagine that, repping the Illawarra on the national stage. You don't need the full 1 million, 1.5 million. You are giving Aussie music a chance on a national stage. Everyone will be watching. It's a quick set. It's normally like two songs. That'd be fantastic. So 4275-1965, I want to know from you, who would be the ideal NRL entertainment in your eyes? Someone that just screams rugby league. If you call, get involved in the show, you do go in the running to win yourself a $100 meat tray, all thanks to the legends at Albion Park Village Meats. You can also message us on Facebook, Wave FM 96.5. Who is the ideal NRL entertainment?
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2: 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First with the Illawarra's traffic.
3: M1, busy Unanderra down to Berkeley and picks up pace towards Haywards Bay. Easing off behind the airport, Albion Park, Terry Tongara. Taraji, seeing Memorial Drive busy southbound approaching Taraji Road. At Corrimal, the highway busy both ways at Railway Street. Through Meadow, the highway slows southbound Elliott's Road. 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That's last traffic on Wave 96.5, the Illawarra's best music.
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17: Hi there, I'm Rana Hussein. A blow for the Gold Coast ahead of this week's NRLW prelim final against the Broncos. Star centre Phoenix Rain Hippie ruled out of the clash with a collarbone injury. Meanwhile, Broncos prop Breece Spreadborough will miss the rest of the season with a leg fracture. In the AFLW, Sydney star Ali Morfitt has re-signed with the Swans until 2030. And Maryfowlers Man City have started their Women's Champions League camping with a controversial draw against Bayern Munich this morning.
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0: 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It is Mick here to drive you home. Just punch in the microphone. We'll get all your latest news sport with Gareth in a second. But right now we are talking, who do you reckon would be the best, the ideal NRL pre-grand final entertainment? There is a talk, and the talks are not on between Tones and I and the NRL. It is done. They are saving themselves a lot of money. So I just wanted to know, out of any of the acts in the world, who would you want to see light up that stage? For me, local love, the Windang Boys, Hockey Dad, would love to see it. Shannon Nola's also put his hand up saying, pick me, what about me? We put a post up on our Facebook as well, our socials. The suggestions and recommendations have come in thick and fast. Brendan saying Post Malone. Should be interesting. A lot of Jimmy Barnes, Amel and the Sniffers as well. The Wolf Brothers, if they're in town, Metallica. I saw Michael say Jet.
1: I said, are you gonna be my girl?
0: Boy. Who's it? Mitchell saying Olivia Dean would have been awesome. I remember there was talks earlier on in the year that Olivia Dean was going to come, and she did not. There's love for Grinspoon, Akadaka. Amelia wanted to see Illy. That'd be great. The Illawarra's favourite boy band, Overnight, has also got a little bit of love. That would be great to see them up there. Someone said maybe that everyone who got there for the John Farnham tribute show over the weekend gets out there and busts out You're the Voice. I think that's pretty cool. Why is that playing weird? There you go. Tanya saying the Killers. The list goes on. Get involved in the debate at our socials, Facebook and Instagram. But one more that I want to give an honourable mention to is Shannon, who said the ideal NRL grand final entertainment. Just found out they get paid $1 million. For that money, I would drop my pants and do the Macarena. Don't think anyone wants to see that, Shannon.
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16: 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First with the Illawarra's traffic.
17: M1 has eased. Unanderra down to Berkeley southbound. No problems northbound for the M1. Easing for Ferry Meadow, the highway Elliott's Road southbound and Corrimal both ways at Railway Street. Through Taraji, still seeing a busy run. Memorial Drive, Taraji Road, bypass a steady run. At Bob Jane T-Mart, receive a free $200 e-gift card when you buy three. 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That's latest traffic on Wave 96.5, the Illawarra's best music.
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18: Hi, I'm Gareth Thompson. Wollongong Police have renewed calls for public assistance in the search for a man missing from Winona. 61-year-old Michael Wunsch was last seen on Freitas Avenue on the afternoon of Monday the 7th. Police believe he may have been travelling in a white Ford Falcon with a black bull bar. The vehicle identified on the Princess Motorway at Cataract on the 10th. Michael is known to frequent the South Coast area. Anyone with info is urged to get in touch with Crime Stoppers. A Wollongong teacher has been hit with fresh charges over an alleged plot to kill a man in Sydney's West. The 28-year-old woman is accused of conspiracy to murder and participating in a criminal group, among other charges. It comes as she was previously arrested for allegedly helping a gunman in the alleged shooting murder of a man in Merrylands West earlier this month. Shell Harbour councillors have moved to put their concerns about development and density to the New South Wales government. It comes as a state planning move to rezone in and around Shell Harbour, including clearing the way for 1,700 new homes with heights of up to seven stories in the new Shell Harbour Hospital precinct alone. Council has asked its staff to strengthen the language in their submission to reflect community concerns. And Aussie rock icon Angry Anderson has died, aged 79. It comes just weeks after the Rose Tattoo frontman was hospitalised following a cardiac arrest. His family and bandmates making the announcement today. He passed away on Monday.
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18: Thousands of fans have packed out Knights HQ as Newcastle Stars held an open training session ahead of Sunday's prelim clash with the Panthers. It comes as Panthers co-captain Isaiah Yeo is backing halfback Nathan Cleary to lead them to their sixth grand final appearance in 7 years as the halfback overcomes a foot injury. And the Brisbane Lions have confirmed they're appealing last night's decision to suspend Lachie Neal for striking Jack Ginnivan ahead of the AFL Grand Final.
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18: A low of 17 overnight, tomorrow partly cloudy and 23. Right now in Mount Kembla, it's 18 degrees on Wave 96.5.
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0: Thank you, Gareth. 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And feel like getting involved in the show, I welcome it with open arms. Not only do you go on the running to win yourself a $100 meat tray, thanks to Albion Park Village Meats, an award-winning local butcher serving the Illawarra region for over 30 years. Quality meat with old-fashioned service. But also, full disclosure, I'll peel back the curtains. I don't know what's going on, but in like the past half an hour, my body just wanted to shut down. I could feel myself getting sick. So much so, and if there's too much, tell me. I'm sitting in the studio without my shirt on. Just sat here, free the nip. You know, no one else is here, so why can't I?
20: Yeah.
0: Oh, okay. You can't see. This is an audio medium. Nah, I'm saying that. I probably shouldn't have told you. Anyway, if you want to get involved in the show, make me feel better, that'd be great. What do I have coming up? I don't know. I'm actually spaced out. So I'm just going to play some of the music. And what I will say next, it's a surprise to all of us. Crazy. Olivia Rodrigo, 21 Pilots. After this, it's Noah Kahan. Great Divide.

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0: Cars Run Free on Wave 96.5. It is Mick driving you home, playing the Illawarra's best music. Coming up, going to tell you about an awesome event that's happening in the Illawarra this weekend. But at the start of this hour, I kind of said, oh, guys, look, full disclosure, I don't know what's going on, but my body, not enjoying life. No, my stomach's, I've eaten something bad. I don't know what's going on. I haven't been in the studio a lot, so that's all I'm going to say. I don't want to peel the curtain back too much. But I said, hey, call 4275-1965. Maybe you want to entertain the Illawarra. The phone lines are open. You feel free to host. All right, I'll just sit back. Let me suffer back in here in peace. You know, I'm sweating. I don't know what's going on. What did I eat today? Anyway, we've gotten a call, which is great. 4275-1965 if you ever want to get in contact with the show. Wave 96.5, who's this?
1: It's Dannon.
0: Okay.
1: It's your, the general sales manager, buddy.
0: Yeah, Shannon. Hi, mate. How are you?
1: I'm good. Yes. I'm good. How are you?
0: I'm okay. I'm burning up a little bit. I feel like I'm getting sick all of a sudden. I don't know what's coming over me, but that's all right. We've got 1 hour to go, and then I'm on the way home. What's up?
1: Okay. Well, I feel for you, but can you do me a favor and please put your shirt back on?
0: Come on. It was a throwaway comment. Do you really think I'm sitting here without a shirt on?
1: Mate, I know you.
0: Damn it.
1: I could be 50-50, but please put your shirt back on.
0: I'm really hot. I'm burning up, in the words of the Jonas Brothers. And I just, no one else is here. No one's going to see it.
1: All fair, but if you can just please put your shirt back on, that'd be great.
0: How are you going to know if I put my shirt back on? What if I fake it right now?
1: Well, you're a very honest person, mate. So I know you're going to do it. If you say you're going to do it, you're going to do
0: it. I'm putting it on.
1: Thank you.
0: Happy?
1: Did we get it?
0: Yes, it's on.
1: Done. Thank you. Yes, excellent. Perfect.
0: Thank
1: it's on.
0: You,
1: good.
0: Thank you, Shannon. Thanks, mate. Bye.
1: Bye.
0: Okay. Yeah. Oh, I just got another text from another boss saying, OH&S, please put your shirt back. Really? Oh, he works from home. Shannon works from home today. And still, I'm sitting here trying to enjoy my show, trying not, you know, get sick. And I still get in trouble. I still get lectured from him. Even when he's working from home. Can't catch a break, can I? The little guy never wins. Wait, Shannon, are you still there?
1: Yes,
0: I can see you. Bye, Shannon. See you tomorrow.
1: Bye.
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0: Geez, if you love that cover of a Fleetwood Mac song. You're going to love this one from Post Malone. It's called Hollywood Dream / Come Down. 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But first...
1: Hey, check it out. 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
0: This weekend is a big old weekend. Culture Mix is happening this Saturday, 11 a.m. to 6 p.m. Wollongong CBD. It is coming alive. Vibrant celebration of so many different cultures from around the world that make our city so special. 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It looks phenomenal. I wish I could sit here and tell you everything. 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

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More of the Illawarra's best music, even though I'm just not in the chair. Bruno Mars, Smash Mouth, Coldplay, Miley, they're all coming up after I serve you some knowledge. Oh!

0: farewell back.
1: Did you know taking vitamin B6 supplements before bed can enhance your ability to recall your dreams? Yeah, apparently it can help alter your brain chemistry. Vitamin B6 helps changes tytrophin into serotonin, and serotonin affects your sleep cycle and brain activity during REM sleep. And the studies have shown that taking B6 before bed helps people wake up with a clearer memory of what they dreamed. Now, there are some side effects, so I'm not encouraging this at all, including lowering your sleep quality, and it might actually make you feel more tired the next day. But hey, at least when you get to office or school, you can tell everyone, yeah, you want to know what I dreamed about last night? I dreamt that I was running along the beaches of the Gold Coast pretending I was Spider-Man getting chased by King Kong. And now you have an answer for them when they ask you, what have you been taking? I'll be back tomorrow to drive you home from 3 o'clock. Thank you for hanging out. Love you lots. You stay safe, stay wonderful. See ya.
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0: Bloody oath. Well, hang on. We stick around till 8 p.m. We do feedback and we talk about the next day's show. Sometimes I'm here till 9 p.m.
1: That's right.
0: But I think I had the whole day to notice your haircut. I think you had every right to have a go at us today, like the following day. If it had been 24 hours,
1: right.
0: I think you had every right. But 131065 is
2: yes,
0: the number.
2: Please.
0: How long do you have to notice someone's haircut or hair change?
3: Because, look, to be fair, when Woody got the tips, the frosty flakes,
0: no one mentioned
3: it took
0: that.
3: Me a couple of days to realize that he'd gone full Justin Timberlake. Like, it honestly, yeah, it took me like...
0: I went in with the photo of Justin Timberlake. Thank you for noticing.
3: A couple of days later, I was like, mate.
1: I still haven't noticed.
3: Did you frost?
0: Because that's a good. That's a great point, Will. No one noticed my tips.
3: No one said anything about your tips. Yeah. Annalise has not said anything about your tips. She had a couple of comments to me behind your back about.
1: That's a
0: about
1: lie.
0: What?
1: A
3: couple of things.
0: About what?
3: No. Just...
0: Hey. About what? Don't you look? About what?
1: Don't say.
0: About
1: it.
0: What?
3: No.
0: About what?
1: Don't.
0: About.
1: Don't.
0: What?
3: The tips.
0: Yeah, right.
3: No, just a couple of people saying that you look like a Backstreet Boy, but that was all...
0: That's exactly what I'm going for.
3: It's actually great. It's on. It's on. Yeah, but even then, behind your back, like they've taken a few days to come in. So for analysts to expect 16 minutes, I think is absolutely outrageous.
0: Yes.
3: Let's open the phones. 131065.
1: The ladies will agree, though.
0: How long do you have to notice someone's haircut or hairstyle change on 131065? There's work, obviously. There's also the partner factor. I think it's reduced when it's your partner.
3: What is your partner? Oh, no.
1: Oh. Okay,
3: we'll
1: now.
3: We'll take your call.
1: Okay,
3: 131065. Right, it's Will and Woody.
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14: Up late or up early? It's Will and Woody keeping you up.
3: How long have you got before you have to tell someone, hey, great haircut?
0: Annalise is in the studio with us, our junior producer. You attacked us after 16 minutes. We just arrived. We were thinking about the radio show. You had a go at us after 16 minutes for not noticing your... It's a cut and a colour?
1: Cut, toner.
3: She's got face frames.
1: I've got face frames.
0: And a couple of face framers.
1: Yep.

0: sleep when you have these two. It's Will and Woody keeping you up.
1: Got a live hens party happening in about 20 minutes' time, which I'm pretty pumped for.
2: Got a lot of penis straws sitting next to me.
1: It's just too big of a gap after penis. Next time, roll it together. Penis straw.
2: My bad.
1: Penis straw.
2: So the Winter Olympics are on.
1: Yes, yes.
2: And there is an Olympic winner that decided this is the time to confess that he cheated on his partner.
1: That's a very interesting move, isn't it?
2: But it's also very ego-driven.
1: Yeah.
2: So what he said is, there's something I want to share, as he's one.
1: This is when he's doing an interview with someone after. Yeah.
2: This is his, like, thank you. I reckon he's gone, I'm the winner, maybe she'll forgive me.
1: Yeah,
2: you know, like,
1: maybe, yeah.
2: Gold medalist, you might forgive
1: me. It's sexy, actually.
2: 131065, call us, should you forgive someone after an affair? Ooh. So this is what he said. There is something I want to share with someone who may not be watching today. She's not watching, do you reckon?
1: Yeah.
2: She'll be watching.
1: I tell you what.
2: It's too fresh.
1: If someone had cheated on me and then I knew they were competing, I probably wouldn't watch. I don't reckon.
2: Nah, me neither. Although, they didn't win.
1: Maybe you would.
2: I don't know. Anyway, he said, I had the gold medal in life and I am sure there are many people who will see things differently, but I only have eyes for her. Sport has come second these last few days. Yes, I wish I could share this with her. But he said, he made a mistake and cheated on her.
1: Oh God!
2: And told her about a week ago. And this has been the worst week of his life.
1: Bloody hell.
2: So it's pretty intense.
1: That is pretty intense. Do we have some audio of him confessing this?
2: Take a listen. You can get this.
3: For et halvt år siden så møtte jeg min mitt livs kjærlighet. Verdens vakreste, fineste person. Og for 3 måneder siden så gjorde jeg min største tabbe og var utro mot henne.
1: Perfekt. Glad vi got that audio.
3: Jeg fortalte det for en uke siden.
1: Yeah, that's good.
3: Og det har vært den første uken i mitt liv.
1: We don't have to keep playing it. He's speaking Norwegian.
2: Yeah,
1: for all our Norwegian listeners,
2: that was,
1: I mean, I'm for the Norwegians out there, they're pumped. They've finally got a bit of Norwegian gear on the show. Yeah, I agree. He's made that about himself. He's almost tried to play victim there.
2: I mean, I made
1: the mistake of cheating on you, but now I'm saying
2: I feel like this is the biggest red flag.
1: Yeah, right?
2: Yeah.
1: Yeah, so
2: winning
1: a gold,
2: and then going, hey, it's like, well, he's thinking that might balance out.
1: 100, he's going, like, hey, he's almost like dedicating his gold medal to the person he cheated on, which I think I think that's a wrong move. Having said that, I think if he went about it a different way.
2: Yeah, like what?
1: Like I think if in a more private context, if he apologized and then worked with her.
2: I'm sure he has privately.
1: Through it.
2: Well, if he's going this public, this is like we're in Australia hearing about this Norwegian guy.
1: Yeah, true. No, true. But didn't he say in the thing though that like I haven't spoken to her yet? Or like you're not.
2: Oh, I don't know. It's so embarrassing. What if she wanted to move on and keep it silent?
1: Oh, yeah, that's even more
2: so embarrassing.
1: Awkward.
2: Everywhere they go now, we know.
1: Yeah, 100%.
2: We'll be like,
1: I would say that if done right, I think you should, if the person who cheated puts the work in, I think you should forgive them.
2: You know what else he said? I accept the consequences of what I've done. I regret it with all my heart. Maybe I'm dumb as a rock. I'm a member of Mensa, but I still do stupid things.
1: I'm a member of Mensa. How's the humble brag?
2: Why put that in there? I'm a member of Mensa, but, you know, I still am dumb. Not legally. Not legally or any paperwork, but just... Isn't that ridiculous?
1: Would you?
2: Can he? No one ever date him. No offense. He might be a nice guy. I'm just reading into this one story. But
1: is he sexy? Is he a sexy guy?
2: I don't care for cheaters.
1: Yeah. No. Okay. So would you forgive a cheater?
2: No. I couldn't.
1: I'm too insecure. One time. If they cheat once.
2: Done. I would never ever have sex with you again.
1: Wrong.
2: No, I couldn't.
1: Seriously?
2: No, I couldn't do it because I'd be worried about what was it. Like, I'm not. You're always going to feel second best or I was like, you for. Or like. I don't know, was her back less hairy than mine? No, I don't have hair on my back, I was joking. But you know what I mean? Like, forever, I can't.
1: Yeah, I hear you. Yeah, okay.
2: Yeah,
1: right.
2: I just can't. That's my rule.
1: Let's hear from some of the people. 131065 is our number. Should you forgive someone if they cheat on you?
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0: focus on keeping your eyes open, because they have your ears covered. It's Will and Woody keeping you up.
1: Will is on paternity leave, so Sophie Monk is here in the studio with me. And Soph, right now we are putting on a hen's party.
2: We are.
1: So Claire is getting married in this radio studio tomorrow. Claire joins us on the phone. Hi, Claire.
3: Hello.
2: Hey, Claire. And Claire's tried out for maths before Love Island, so this is made for her, really.
3: Yeah.
1: It's like third chance lucky, I guess. Third time's a charm.
3: We'll say that.
2: It's meant to be.
1: Bloody oath. So, Claire.
2: The moment's now.
1: Like yesterday, you spoke to a guy called Jack for 15 seconds.
2: Yeah.
3: Yes.
1: You felt like there was something there.
3: I liked what I heard, for sure.
1: Bloody oath. And now you have agreed to marry that person tomorrow.
2: Here we are.
1: This studio. You're hoping he's tall, muscly, tattooed. How good?
2: Do we know what he looks like?
1: No idea.
2: Yeah.
1: We also have no idea.
2: She said tattoos are optional.
1: That's true. And he can always get tattoos.
2: Yeah.
1: If he's not tatted, tat him up.
3: Yeah.
1: But look,
3: change him.
1: Before, of course you can, Claire. Now, before we do get into a long, happy life with you and Jack, though, I mean, let's go to Naughty Town, because we've organised a couple of strippers for you, Claire.
2: A couple of strippers.
1: Yeah.
2: We're going to have a strip-off, I think.
1: Yeah, a bit of a strip-off.
2: That's what's happened. We've got two vocal strippers here. Is that what's happening?
1: Yeah, vocal strippers, because we couldn't get those strippers to you, and obviously they're not here, but we've got Dash Chocolate here. Hi, Dash.
4: Hi, guys. How you going?
2: Oh. Good. Are you an actual stripper?
4: I am.
2: Oh, like in real life. Good for you.
4: Yeah.
2: Well, and that pays the bills.
4: Yeah, it does. Yeah. Doesn't be good at it.
1: Yeah. And you're good. I can tell, Dash. Why are you called Dash Chocolate?
4: I make the women melt like chocolate.
2: But why Dash? Was that because of Instagram? What? You had to put a dash?
4: Yeah, we can say that if you want.
2: Okay.
4: You can have it whatever you want.
1: Oh, well, hey, stop flirting with Sophie. You're going with the wrong
2: person.
1: What's
2: that flirting?
1: Yeah, I think, well... Let's go to Claire.
2: Cheers,
1: Claire, you're getting a lap dance from Dash. So, Dash, the way this is going to work is maybe describe.
2: Talk us through it. What's happening
1: there?
2: Turn the music
1: up.
2: Do your thing, Dash.
1: Go,
2: Chocolate.
1: Dash.
4: Helmet's coming off.
1: Oh, yeah.
2: Helmet?
1: What? You didn't tell us you had a helmet on. What? Hang on. What are you, Dash?
4: I'm a firefighter.
1: Okay, great.
2: Okay, keep going.
1: Got to start with that. Keep going.
2: Where's your hose?
4: Helmet's off. Jacket's coming off.
1: Oh.
4: Got the suspenders underneath.
1: Yeah.
2: Did you wipe your feet before you walked in?
4: Did I?
2: Yeah.
4: No, I'm dirty.
2: Oh.
1: Oh, jockey. The jockey.
2: Oh. Claire, we're not done. We've got another one for you.
3: Oh, okay. Maybe go to the next one.
2: Okay.
1: Let's move on
2: to Jonathan.
1: I think Jonathan is a member of Thunder from Down Under.
2: No. That's his name. Thunder Down Under. I think he's ripped him off.
1: Jonathan, are you from Thunder from Down Under, or is that just your name?
5: No, this is my name.
2: Clever. Right, so I like what we've done there.
1: You've ripped off a group. I love it. Jonathan, what are you wearing?
2: Let's go, Jonathan.
5: I'm in a cop outfit right now.
1: Oh, yeah.
2: Oh, okay.
1: Oh, yeah. All right.
2: Talkatively take it off. Are you taking it off? No, not actually.
3: I'm waiting.
1: Oh, he's hung up.
2: Oh, he's freaked out.
1: He freaked out.
2: It was his first time, I reckon.
1: Go back to Dash. Dash,
2: where are we at?
1: Are you nude?
2: Are you dressed now? What's happening?
4: Not quite. I've still got one piece on.
1: Oh.
2: One what?
1: One piece. What is it? What have you got on, Dash?
4: Just my underwear.
1: All right, Dash, you know what to do, mate.
2: Keep them on. Is that what he's doing?
3: Please keep it on.
2: Oh, your Claire's not into it. That's fine, Claire.
4: It's not.
1: Oh, they're on.
2: Oh, okay.
1: Yeah, good.
2: Bloody thank you so much, Dash Chocolate. Yeah. Claire.
1: So you're just standing there by yourself now, naked.
3: Yeah.
4: Well, I'm feeling a little bit awkward. It's normally better when there's maybe five or six other people around.
1: Yeah. Absolutely.
2: I feel the opposite.
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11: Partly cloudy, maybe a shower, top of 22 today. Dave Clark with the 5 o'clock update. Wollongong police have reissued their call for info from the public regarding a man reported missing, Michael Wunsch, aged 61, last seen on Freedus Avenue, Winoona, about 4 p.m. on Monday, September 7. Police say his white Ford Falcon station wagon was spotted travelling south along the M1 Princes Motorway at Cataract on Thursday afternoon, September 10. Anyone with info needs to call Wollongong Police or Crime Stoppers on 1-800-333-000. The PM will today declare the post-war global order is no longer fit for purpose, warning the Indo-Pacific region shouldn't be used as a chessboard for the world's biggest powers. Anthony Albanese is due to give a major foreign policy speech later today in New York. He'll say Australia must help to shape a new order while protecting the rules that keep trade and security on track. Tributes are flowing for Angry Anderson following the Aussie rocker's death at the age of 79. The Rose Tattoo lead singer did a lot of charity work and appeared regularly on A Current Affair on the TV. Former host Ray Martin telling Nine he was adored by the viewers.
12: At one stage, I think on Current Affair, he's probably the most popular bloke on television, certainly the most popular on A Current Affair, because people realised that when he went doing things for them or looking after people in trouble, he was fair dinkum.
11: Kymer residents being reminded that there could be a delay to their waste collection service this week. Council says operational issues may affect the timing of normal bin collection. Residents are instructed to leave their bins out as collection may happen the following day with additional collections on Saturday if required. Also today, the families of 35 Aussies still missing in Nepal say they're desperate for answers, and the death of Dolly Parton has sparked a legal feud.
6: Explore smart design and modern living.
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11: Isaac Heaney has spoken publicly for the first time since he and four Swans teammates were hit with a season-ending ban for breaching club standards at the team's hotel. The so-called Pullman Five of Heaney, Nick Blakey, Chad Warner, James Jordan and Riley Bice each apologised to the club's men's and women's players and staff. Now, Heaney wouldn't take questions from reporters but had this to say at the end of the day.
13: It was really nice to address the whole club, and I'm thankful they could give us their time and understanding. So it was really good.
11: Meantime, former Dockers are divided over whether Lachie Neale should play in Saturday's AFL Grand Final. The Lions' last roll of the dice to free the 33-year-old will be heard by the Appeals Board later this afternoon. And Illawarra and South Coast Rugby Clubs are set for a boost. Rugby Australia will provide new equipment to every community club across Australia. The Community Rugby Legacy Equipment Program will ensure every community club across Aussie Rugby gets a bundle of equipment tailored to their needs, with clubs able to select from match day, junior training or senior training packages. The move involves more than 600 clubs in total.
0: 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Weather.
11: Partly cloudy, maybe a shower. Strong wind warning today. Top of 22. Sunny Friday, 27. Possible late shower on Saturday. And it'll hit 30. Right now, 14 in Bulambi on Wave 96.5.
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1: Wave 96.5, first with the Illawarra's traffic.
2: Travelling from Bulleye this morning, a good run up and down the hill for the Prince's Highway towards the Bulleye tops of the M1. The Mount Uzi interchange, ongoing works on the M1 between Mount Uzi Road and Memorial Drive. Watch out with signal lane closures and speed drops both directions through the site. And the M1 all clear northbound from Cataract to Heathcote, 22 minutes. Make your drive to work home or the shops rewarding with hundreds of return points across New South Wales. Search Return in Earn Your Me for the one that's on your way. That's the latest traffic on Wave 96.5. We'll find in the morning with Little and Crammy.
0: The countdown is on until the kids are home. 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
12: Partly cloudy today, maybe a shower, top of 22. Dave Clark with the 5:30 update. Reports say local state Labor MP Ahidi is easing calls from people in the electorate who are overwhelmingly opposed to an AUKUS Bay support Kembla. The Merc reporting member for Shell Harbour, Anna Watson, says there's a serious number of people telling her the answer is no to a base. The move makes Ms. Watson one of only a small number of Labor MPs in the country to take the stand. She says while some support a base, the numbers in her electorate are against it. New report has shed light on Australia's cost of living crunch. Half of Aussies in their 20s still living with their parents, up from 39.4% in 2001. The Hilda report says young men are more likely to live with their folks for longer. Today is World Cancer Research Day and residents right across the Illawarra being urged to show their support. Donations made today to the Australian Cancer Research Foundation will be matched up to $50,000. Chief Executive Kerry Stridham says the foundation was awarded $209 million to more than 90 research projects since 1984.
13: Australian Cancer Research Foundation has seed funded many important breakthroughs in women's cancer research, including, in fact, the world's first first vaccine to eliminate cervical cancer, and more recently, uncovering new breast cancer genes.
12: Australia will tip another $60 million in support for Ukraine's fight against the Russian invasion to help pay for military equipment and humanitarian assistance. The PM and Ukrainian president have signed a 10-year security agreement on the sidelines of the UN General Assembly in New York. Also today, fallen movie mogul Harvey Weinstein's been jailed for 15 years after being convicted of sexually assaulting a former TV production assistant. And airports around the country will be hit by stop work action today as ground crews who service QantasLink and freight flights walk off the job.
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12: Roosters coach Trent Robinson is keeping an eye on a couple of crook players as James Tedesco and Daly Cherry-Evans battle illness ahead of tomorrow night's prelim against the Dolphins.
1: A little bit crook, but that's cool. Bit of our mantra there is we'll care about you Monday to Friday, but game day we don't care. You know, get ready to play.
12: Former Swans coach has opened up about the return of the so-called Pullman Five to the club for the first time since their suspension for breaching team standards. Don Longmire explaining to Fox Sports how the day played out.
8: There was members of our men's team, our W team staff involved as well. So they come in and apologise to everyone. And so it was a tough chat, as you can imagine.
12: And in the NBL, the Cairns Taipans have overcome a spirited Tasmania Jack Jumpers 93-87. It was the Taipans' first home game at the Cairns Convention Centre for the new season as they pushed a bounce back from Sunday's 21-point loss to the Sydney Kings. Meantime, the Illawarra Hawks set to take on the Brisbane Bullets Friday night at the Brisbane Entertainment Centre.
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12: Partly cloudy, maybe a shower. Strong wind warning, top of 22 today. Sunny Friday, 27. Possible late shower Saturday and up to 30. Right now it's 10 in Dapto on Wave 96.5.
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16: Good morning. Hello. Happy Thursday. Friday Eve, as I like to refer to it as. We are almost there, almost to the weekend. We can do it, Lindell. We can do it.
17: Can we? I feel like I'm limping over the line today. We've all had a big night. You, me, and producer Sam. So we're struggling through life today.
16: Yep. So we need your help this morning more than ever. 4275-1965, the number. If you give us a call, get yourself on air tomorrow, you could be given $200 to spend at West's Illawarra as our caller of the week. That's something to brag about.
17: Yeah, coming up in the show today, another chance to win some cash with Say It to Win. We've also got those Dapto show family passes as well. And I feel like maybe in my old age I've become a bit prudish. But you can be the judge of that. I'll tell you what I've seen at the school gates.
16: Yeah, is Lindell being a prude or was it just simply rude? We'll ask for your calls a little bit later this morning. But we're trying something new next, something that's just come into my life due to the real life algorithm over the past few days. It's a drink that involves some milk, a raw egg, vanilla, and a few other ingredients. I now know, after 44 years of existence, what an egg flip is, but I have no idea what it tastes like, neither does Lindell. So we're attempting to down that next here at Wave 96.5.

0: 96.5. Lindell and Cranmy for your Thursday morning. The shower's pretty much gone. A partly cloudy day today and a top of 22 degrees. And over the past couple of days, something has come into my world, something I'd never heard of before. And when something like this happens, I call it the real life algorithm as opposed to the social media algorithm that serves you up things you've been thinking about or talking about with your friends. The life algorithm works in a very similar way, but without the inclusion of social media. And over the past couple of days, it's been egg flips in my world, something I'd never heard of my entire life. It's apparently some kind of drink involving milk and a raw egg. My father-in-law mentioned it the other day. My neighbor then mentioned it again the following day. They don't know each other from a bar of soap. Why is it in my world right now? I have no idea, but I feel like the only way to get past it now is to actually try an egg flip as a drink. So our producer Sam has run next door to the brand new servo, our brand new neighbours, the OTC Shell, and grabbed all the necessary ingredients, Lindell.
1: Did you get lactose-free milk for me or not?
0: She did, yes.
1: Oh,
0: I've got
1: thanks,
0: that.
1: Sam.
0: Got that here. So I've got the eggs, going in first. So we're going to try this morning.
1: How the hell did you find a cocktail shaker? We actually have one of those in the building.
0: We had one, yeah. It was right there in the kitchen, apparently, one of the cupboards.
1: Can you just check there's no shells in that, please?
0: No shell. We're all good.
1: And how much of everything do you put in? Are you following the recipe?
0: Yeah, one egg, about half a cup to one full cup of milk.
1: About?
0: Yep.
1: You're like just free pouring right now.
0: Yeah, because I'm a cocktail maker, mate. That's what we do. We just free pour. It's part of the show. I'm flaring. And we wait till I start throwing this thing around.
1: Okay. Don't spill it on the...
0: Okay.
1: How much, what are you putting in now? Vanilla essence?
0: Yeah, vanilla essence. It says 1 to 2 teaspoons.
1: Okay, hang on.
0: A drop.
1: Is it say essence in that or extract? Because you in your hand have extract,
0: yeah,
1: which is a hot... No, they are two very different things. Don't put as much extract in. It is thicker and it is more potent than vanilla essence.
0: Okay, there we go. Just a couple of drops. A couple of teaspoons of sugar going into the egg flip. Oh, there's only about a couple of teaspoons in there, that whole
1: thing.
0: It's
1: probably about 400 granules of coffee, if that's from the kitchen.
0: That thing can go in there.
1: From Nescafe.
0: Mm-hmm. And then what was the last thing? A bit of nutmeg.
1: How much nutmeg?
0: It says just a pinch.
1: Oh, God. Whoa. Easy, Tiger.
0: There we go. Okay, cool. I think we're good.
1: All right.
0: There it is.
1: You've got nutmeg all over the keyboard.
0: Okay.
1: Okay. This spills on the console.
0: Oh, mate. We've been wanting a new desk and a new studio for years.
1: We've been told so many times to not bring liquids into the studio.
0: Maybe that's what this was all about. You know what I mean? The entire real life algorithm has been for years us whinging about how old and crappy this studio is and us needing a new one. And this whole moment has been leading to this.
1: Can you just go back just a smidge? Just so I want you to shake it even harder because I don't want to have like a full raw egg yolk if I have to do this. What's the consistency that it's meant to turn out like?
0: It says...
1: Eggnoggy?
0: Yeah. Something like that.
1: So like a milky sweet drink.
0: Light and frothy.
1: Oh, God.
0: It says light and frothy. All right.
1: Does it look light and frothy?
0: I don't know. I haven't cracked the lid yet.
1: No, don't take the whole thing off because you might need to keep shaking. Just have a little peep in the top.
0: Oh, we're good.
1: Are we?
0: We're good. It's frothy. It's light.
1: Oh, God. I don't want to have raw egg.
0: Oh, it smells all right.
1: I have so much on this weekend. And if you give me salmonella poisoning before I have to work.
0: All right.
1: I've literally got to fly to Townsville tomorrow to host Socceroos, mate. It's a big deal. I've already charged them. I've invoiced them and everything.
0: There's like a tiny gap that I'm going to pass this to Lindell to, like through the...
1: Do you care about that?
0: I wasn't listening to any of that, sorry.
1: I said I've invoiced people and everything, and if I get food poisoning from this...
0: Cheers. Here's to an egg flip for the first time in 44 years.
1: It's very, nutmeggy.
0: It's not bad.
1: I think you went a bit heavy on the nutmeg. It just tastes like... Milk?
0: Oh, I just got like a stringy bit of egg white. Yeah. I don't feel like I was missing anything for 44 years, I'll be honest.
1: Oh my God.
0: Someone call an ambulance. Lindell's not well.
1: That just came out of your mouth.
0: Yeah, you saw it. You saw the stringy bit of egg white. Yeah. Okay. Maybe I needed to shake that a bit more. Anyway, wouldn't recommend, but At least I can say I've had one now.
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4: A good run on the M1 Princes Motorway this morning, northbound Cataract to Heathrow, taking 22 minutes. A bit of light congestion building, 5 Islands Road to the on-off ramps to the M1 into Unidera. And Mount Uzi Interchange ongoing works has a bit of light congestion for the M1 between Mount Uzi Road and Memorial Drive. Just watch out with lane closures and speed drops through the site. 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That's the latest traffic on Wave 96.5. 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
1: Now the sound you make after filling up your car at the servo. Ugh. Let's pump you up with some new music instead. Sonny Federa and Becky Hill. Say something. 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

0: 1 in the morning. At top of 22 degrees today, partly cloudy day today. Some classic Fleetwood Mac for your Thursday. It always takes me back to my wedding day. It was one of my wedding day songs.
1: Was it?
0: Yeah, it was, yeah.
1: That's a good tune.
0: Love
1: Who chose
0: it.
1: That? You or your wife?
0: I did, mate. I am the Fleetwood Mac fan that got my wife into Fleetwood Mac, took her along to a concert, and now she is a massive convert, loves the band. Big fan.
1: There you go.
0: Yeah.
1: Who knew that you would be a Fleetwood Mac kind of guy? I'm learning more things about you every day.
0: I'm surprised there are people that aren't Fleetwood Mac people, like can't respect the band and how good they are. But anyway, that's fine. That's good.
1: I've even got my 8-year-old to be a Fleetwood Mac person.
0: Can't go wrong, mate. Seriously, they're so good.
1: Coming up for you, we'll check all your latest viral news. And, of course, the world is in mourning, Australia in particular, over the death of Angry Anderson. I'll give you some more details and an update on that.
0: Next, though, something a little embarrassing has happened to me while hosting trivia last night at the Illawarra Hotel. And I am going to share all those embarrassing details with you. Yes, straight after 6 here at Wave 96.5.
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13: Partly cloudy, maybe a shower, top of 22. Dave Clark with the 6 o'clock update. 55-year-old man has been sentenced to 3 years in prison with a non-parole period of 1 year and 11 months for burning down his parents' home. The Merc says the man appeared in Wollongong District Court on Friday, September 4, where he pleaded guilty to intimidation intentionally or recklessly damaging property by fire or explosion. The court heard the man had been living in the Thirroul property for about 9 months, claiming that he'd misplaced his prescription medication. The man is expected to be eligible for release on parole in September 2028. Research reveals more than half of young Aussies worry that further study after secondary school may not lead to them getting the job they want. The findings have been released by UNSW College. Dr. James Braley says young people aren't lacking ambition, but they want assurances that their study plans will lead to a future career.
14: So more than half of the students surveyed are worried that their ATAR could prevent them from getting the job that they want. They're also thinking about whether they'll choose the right course, whether they'll enjoy the career that they enter, and whether the career will actually still exist in the future. And we've seen a lot of that, that the jobs of tomorrow are not even thought of today.
13: A fresh security deal with Ukraine will see Australia provide another $60 million worth of military equipment and aid for Kyiv in its ongoing war with Russia. It takes our contribution to Ukraine since the start of the conflict in 2022 to $1.9 billion. The option to have a say on the draft Illawarra-Shoalhaven plan is coming to an end. The government says with the Illawarra and the Shoalhaven growing and changing, it's expected that by 2046, the region's population is expected to reach over 677,000 residents. Feedback from communities, councils, industry, businesses and stakeholders right across the region has been called for. Submissions close 5 p.m. on Monday, September 28. Also today, changes to the way rural firefighting is done in New South Wales, with reforms aiming to modernise the RFS. And motorists across the state are being warned to slow down and plan ahead of the school holidays.
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13: Roosters coach Trent Robinson admits he didn't believe Sam Walker when the halfback insisted he'd return this season after having surgery on his ankle.
17: 2 weeks ago I said, you know, you think you'll be right for the last game of the year? And he said, I'll be right for the one before that.
13: He's also backing Chooks James Tedesco and Daly Cherry Evans for tomorrow night against the Finns as the pair continue to battle illness. Former Swans coach has given an insight into what unfolded behind closed doors when the so-called Pullman Five returned to the club for the first time yesterday. Don Longmire has told AFL 360 that Isaac Heaney, Nick Blakey, Chad Warner, James Jordan and Riley Bice individually addressed the men's and the women's players and staff and apologised.
18: Yes, they did. So that, each of them spoke to the group and had a chat, and as you'd imagine, tough for them, tough for the people that were hearing it, tough for a lot of people today.
13: And the Community Rugby Legacy Equipment Program set to see all Illawarra and South Coast rugby clubs get a boost. 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They'll receive a bundle of gear tailored to their needs, with clubs able to select from match day, junior training or senior training packages. The move involves more than 600 clubs in total.
15: 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Weather.
13: Partly cloudy, maybe a shower. Strong wind warning today. Top of 22. Sunny Friday, 27. Possible late shower Saturday. And up to 30 right now, 14 in Kiama on Wave 96.5.
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1: Coming up shortly, we'll check all your latest viral news. We're also doing the wrong thing, according to the Gen Zers, again. I feel like it's like tit for tat.
0: It really is.
1: We have a go at them for something, then they come back and tell us we're too old and we're doing everything wrong.
0: Yeah, well.
1: We've ruined them.
0: They ruined my night last night while hosting trivia, and it's only an extension of some comments that were made in my direction while I was out on the weekend with our token Gen Zer here at Wave 96.5, Mick from The Drive Show. We refer to him as our station son. I'm dad, your mum, Lyndall. And yeah. I think that whole kind of narrative has started to backfire on me. I'll give you some details as to why in a matter of minutes. But it's a big morning again this morning for the Swifties. They're waking up to even more news and even more new music apparently on the way. It's Taylor Swift at Wave 96.5. Her name

0: Wave 96.5, Lindell and Crammy, more fun in the morning. In the big Swifty news that they're all waking up to this morning is that it's not just one new song, but four new songs being released on Friday, tomorrow, our time here in Australia. And it's the encore version of that, the title track from the album, The Life of a Showgirl, encore released tomorrow. Then Swifties are very excited. When I say Swifties, I mean my wife. She's just the sort of rain gauge I use for all kind of Swifties.
1: We've noticed you talk about Taylor Swift more than I ever have in the whole show. But, you know, I love this for you because it means you're going to have a really great weekend ahead.
0: Yeah, except the bank account's going to get smashed because with a new Taylor release comes just a whole heap of new merch, no doubt, that will be arriving at my doorstep over the next coming weeks. But I just wanted to take a moment to just sort of share with you, Lindell, where I think I'm at in life, and it's a bit of worrying. I think you are partly to blame with some things that have taken place over the past week.
1: Oh.
0: It's in regards to Mick from The Drive Show. As I mentioned earlier, we refer to him as our station son. This was his first sort of main job in radio, moving up from Canberra. We took him under our little wing. He was our producer when we did the afternoon show here for a little while. He's now, you know, spread his wings and got his own show doing
1: He's a big boy now.
0: The Drive Show, yeah. And we call him our station son. He calls us mum and dad. That's how it works. And I think that's starting to backfire now because I went out with son on the weekend, as you know, Saturday. Him and I went and watched some of the local footy grand finals at Wynn Stadium. Yeah. And he's a Sharks fan, so we grabbed a bit of dinner after those games and then settled in at the Illawarra Hotel to watch his Sharks get, unfortunately, beaten.
1: Yeah.
0: And so after that result, it was natural that we just stay out. We have a few drinks, you know. Mick, our son, drowning his sorrows. Dad, you know, trying to comfort him, being that shoulder to lean on and cry on.
1: Oh, that's what you were being. Okay. Yeah, right.
0: If you needed it, yes. And so we hit the dance floor at the Illawarra Hotel, you know, because, you know, that's where you while your problems away on the dance floor.
1: And that's what 44-year-old men do, yeah.
0: Yeah, right. I'm a good time, Lindell, you know that. And so we're there, we're having a dance. And, you know, there's some very young people around me. I don't even normally take notice of whether I'm the oldest person in the room or not. But there were a lot of young ones around me. So much so that at a couple of occasions on that night, people did genuinely ask if I was Mick's father. And look,
1: how embarrassing.
0: I won't lie. There were times that I just ran with it as a bit of a joke. There was another time, though, where I was dancing on the dance floor and a girl was singing along to an old school Eminem song, and she knew every word. I was very impressed. I was like singing along too. I was pointing at her. Mm-hmm. She was in like the typical circle. I was like pointing at her just because I was impressed that she knew the Eminem song. Her friends, though, kept like kind of like trying to close the circle on me. They wouldn't like, they're like, hey, well, I'm like,
1: because creepy old guy, the old man over here is pointing at our friends, like protect her at all costs.
0: No, I was like saying how good, like, you know the words. That's what I was impressed about. And then at one stage, one of her friends goes, okay, Pops, that's enough. And then, you
1: Mate,
0: know what? I thought it was just like,
1: become that guy.
0: I thought it was just a one-off thing that took place on the weekend. And I didn't want to bring it up because I thought, you know, maybe it's an isolated incident. Maybe it's just what it is. And then Mick now.
1: Just hang on. No, you've just breezed over that. I am mortified for you that someone has said that.
0: Yeah, thanks, mate. Yeah, thank you. Didn't feel
1: good. You need to rein it in.
0: Well, I'm not reining myself in. But then it gets worse last night because Mick now hosts, you know, Disco Bingo Tuesday nights at the Illawarra Hotel. He's there Tuesday nights. I'm there Wednesdays the following night. Last night I was there hosting trivia. And I had someone genuinely ask, like not under the influence of any kind of alcohol, nothing. I'm just walking around asking the general questions I do for trivia, and someone just sort of calls me and goes, Crammy. I was like, yeah, he goes, can I ask you a question? I went, yeah. You know Mick that hosts Disco Bingo? I was here last night. I was like, oh, yeah. He goes, you work with him, hey? I went, I do, yeah. She goes, and are you his dad? I'm like, what? No, I'm not his dad.
1: No, they must assume that Mick's just a nepo baby and he's only got a gig in radio.
0: Actually,
1: and at the Illa because of his dad.
0: Brilliant. Okay, that's the new narrative we're spinning. Yes, he is my son, and the only reason he gets where he gets and gets the jobs that he does is because he is my son. Yes, I love that narrative.
1: Because his parents just push him into everything. We know a few people like that.
0: That's right. It's a new chapter to the story.
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3: 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First with the Illawarra's traffic.
4: If you're travelling through to Milton this morning, the Princess Highway has been closed both ways after an earlier truck crash. Now Pleasant Mount Oozie Road, steady up and down the hill. A little slow coming up the M1 at Canahooka Road with a crash reported into Brownsville. And all clear for the Princess Highway, Russell Vale to Bulleye. 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That's the latest traffic on Wave 96.5. More fun in the morning with Lyndall and Crammy. This morning, the Princes Highway has been closed both ways after an earlier truck crash. Now Pleasant Mount Oozie Road, steady up and down the hill. A little slow coming up.

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0: 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Coming up before 7 o'clock, some sayings, abbreviations, etc. that we have to stop using according to the Gen Zers. We're showing our age again, apparently, as the millennials, and we're just lame and old.
1: Well, I think we're just embarrassing them, much like you did on the dance floor at the Illa over the weekend.
0: Wait, I was
1: Pops.
0: Just doing my thing. Let me live, oh, okay? Geez. Let me live, please.
1: Nah, but this is where sometimes I'm never going to try and rein you in, and nor is your wife. We know that that's never going to be the case, but sometimes you've got to ease up on the lame behaviour.
0: Hey, hey.
1: Because the young ones are just looking at you going, dude, you are too old to be here, especially if you're in the middle of a dance circle pointing, going, yeah, you know Eminem lyrics. Come on, loser.
0: No, I don't care. Then that's my thing. I just don't care. I feel like I deserve to be there just as much, if not more, than they do. Okay?
1: Okay. Sure.
0: Yep.
1: I think they feel like maybe it's their time. You've had your time in here for the last two decades, old man.
0: Oh,
1: get
0: please,
1: out.
0: Please, mate. Go grab another water. Seriously, Gen Zers. I'll show you how good I am.
1: Well, coming up, yeah, more things that we're doing to annoy and upset the Gen Zers. We'll also check all your latest viral news straight after the news with Clarkie as well.
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10: Partly cloudy, maybe a shower. Top of 22 today. Dave Clark with the 6:30 update. Wollongong police have reissued their call for info from the public regarding a man reported missing. Michael Woonshade, 61, was last seen on Freitas Avenue, Winoona, at about 4 p.m. Monday, September 7. Police say his white Ford Falcon station wagon was spotted travelling south along the M1 Princes Motorway at Cataract on Thursday afternoon, September 10. Anyone with info on where he is needs to call Wollongong Police or Crime Stoppers on 1-800-333-000. Young Aussies are staying home for longer. A new report by Hilda has found half of 18 to 29-year-olds are still living with their parents, up from 39.4% in 2001. Men are more likely to live with their parents than women. The tributes continue for Angry Anderson following the Aussie rocker's death, aged 79. The Rose Tattoo lead singer did a lot of charity work and appeared a lot on A Current Affair. Former host Ray Martin telling Nine he was adored by the viewers.
11: At one stage, I think on Current Affair, he's probably the most popular bloke on television, certainly the most popular on A Current Affair, because people realised that when he went doing things for them or looking after people in trouble, he was fair dinkum.
10: Kiama residents being reminded that there could be a delay to their waste collection services this week. Council says operational issues may affect the timing of normal bin collection. Residents instructed to leave their bins out as collection may happen the following day. Additional collections will happen on Saturday if they're needed. Also today, the PM will deliver a major foreign policy speech today, declaring the current rules-based world order isn't working like it used to. And Snowtown killer James Vlachakis is a step closer to freedom. He's being moved to a pre-release centre in Adelaide after being given parole.
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10: Penrith continue their preparations for Sunday's prelim final against the Knights. The match will be the first prelim final for Newcastle's Tyson Frizzell in his 16 years in rugby league. On 7, the Knights star hoping they can get the win over the Panthers.
12: I haven't been to this position in my career, so yeah, definitely take anything for granted. I've still got a job to do. Hopefully two more games to go.
10: The day for Lachie Neal, the Lions star facing the AFL Appeals Board in the hope of overturning his one-match ban for striking Jack Ginnivan. Teammate Dane Zorko says while it'll be a blow for the team if he doesn't play in Saturday's grand final, they've got plenty of other players who can step up.
13: We've brought an extended squad down, so we'll train tomorrow. Everyone will get through. We'll obviously wait for the appeal and see how that all unfolds.
10: And Illawarra and South Coast Rugby Clubs are set for a boost. Rugby Australia will provide new equipment to every community club across Australia. The Community Rugby Legacy Equipment Program, ensuring that every club across Australian rugby gets a bundle of gear tailored to their needs. The move involves more than 600 clubs.
9: 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Weather.
10: Partly cloudy, maybe a shower. Strong wind warning, top of 22 today. Sunny Friday, 27. Possible late shower on Saturday and up to 30. Right now, 14 in Kiama on Wave 96.5.
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0: Shortly, the young ones have some thoughts and feelings on some of the text abbreviations we've been using for, well, a decade or more now, I feel like, as millennials. And they also have some new ones. Just another case of they really do speak in a whole new language compared to us, the young ones.
1: Yeah, well, I was at my niece's graduation last night. Mm-hmm. And even in conversation, listening to the 17 and 18-year-olds talk to each other, I'm like, what the hell are you even saying?
0: You have the remote in your hand.
1: It's like their own.
0: You're pushing the button.
1: Language.
0: Trying to find the subtitles button. Like, just,
1: yes.
0: Where is this? Like, speak millennial, please.
1: And if I concentrate hard enough, I'll be able to decipher yes. What they're actually saying to one another.
0: You're like that thinking woman meme with all the yes. Equations going on. look, well, that is coming up before 7 o'clock next, though. Lindell has an update on everything that's going viral. And more about the sad news of Angry Anderson passing away, as you just heard in Clarkie's News here at Wave 96.5.

0: Wave 96.5, Lindell and Crammy. More fun in the morning for your Thursday, all thanks to Gateway Automotive. And it is now time to get an update on everything that's causing everyone to gossip online and send articles to their friends. They are the stories that are going viral. So let's get all the big ones now.
1: I think I'm going viral.
2: It's gonna go viral.
1: Viral.
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1: Totally viral.
4: Lindell's going viral.
5: Of course, the biggest news to come out of yesterday was that Australian rock legend Angry Anderson has passed away at the age of 79. About it a couple of weeks ago that he suffered a heart attack while he was on tour in Europe for the Rose Tattoo Farewell Tour. He was actually brought home to Australia, but just couldn't recover after that heart attack, which is really, really sad.
0: Yeah, it's pretty sad, but you know, good that he was still out there doing what he loves and keeping people entertained nearly right up until the end, yeah. So he'll be sadly missed. Rose Tattoo.
5: Yeah. Rest in peace, Angry Anderson. Now, a month after her death, we heard yesterday that Hayden Panettiere's cause of death was ruled an accidental overdose. Now we're hearing today that she had previously overdosed and entered rehab only weeks before she passed away. Her dad's confirmed it and said she'd only just been released from a rehab in Malibu and spent about 3 weeks in the treatment facility. So obviously she wasn't in a very good state right before she passed away, which is unfortunate. In some happier news, Taylor Lautner, Team Jacob from Twilight, and his wife, Tay Lautner, have welcomed a baby girl. Now, there was a lot of speculation doing the rounds as to whether or not they would name the baby Taylor, which is just ridiculous.
0: No, they should. I mean, mother, father, both named Taylor, their names now once combined, Taylor Lautner. Surely when you have your kid, you continue this trend, right, as your firstborn child. And you name it Taylor Lautner. Now, your face is telling me that they may have not, but I'm giving it a drum roll anyway, okay? Here we go.
5: Okay, Lennon Taylor.
0: Oh, okay. So
5: the middle name.
0: They still jammed a little, snuck a little Taylor in there. Okay.
5: Yeah, so they're calling her Lenny. Okay. Lenny Taylor Lautner.
0: All right, I'll
5: so,
0: take it.
5: Yeah, it's there. But speaking of celebs that have had a baby, Bonnie Blue, adult star. We talked the other day about the fact that she was auctioning off the chance to pick her baby's name to the highest bidder. Yeah. And I thought she was rage baiting us. Mm. Regardless, she has apparently settled on a name. She reckons she's going off to the registry today to lock this in. She's got $2.25 million for it. And apparently it's going to be named after betting company BetBolt, which is like a crypto casino. So she said, can't wait to be calling BetBolt across the playground.
0: So again, this was all just a massive ploy to promote some online betting agency. There's no baby whatsoever. Like, there's literally no baby.
5: Well, I don't know. I'm not sure. Mm. After seeing the photos again today, I just don't know if it's real or not.
0: Yeah, no, I don't know. I'm calling BS, mate. There's no baby. It was just a big ploy to get this betting company some advertising. And it's worked, unfortunately, again. Damn it.
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3: Wave 96.5, first with the Illawarra's traffic.
6: If you're heading south through to Milton, the Princes Highway has been blocked both ways following an overnight truck crash. Other than that, the M1 is steady coming up through Kanahooka at the moment, travelling all the way through to Fig Tree. A little slow, Farvallens Road at Unanderra in both directions. 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

0: 96.5. Little and Crammy for your Thursday morning. A top of 22 degrees and a partly cloudy day today. And again, this morning, we as the millennials feel attacked by the Gen Zers.
1: Us old people are doing it all wrong, apparently, again. Mm-hmm. Did we do this to the boomers? We did, didn't we? We still do it.
0: I think we did, mate. Yes. Yeah. Yeah.
1: We blame them for our trauma. The Gen Zers are blaming us. We were trying to do better, but clearly we haven't. Yeah. But now we are being viciously attacked for things that we write in text messages. In particular, lol. Don't put lol and don't do a ha ha in any text message. I never use lol. It's not a me thing, but I always do ha ha at the beginning of something. If I'm laughing, instead of doing an emoji, I'm like, ha ha.
0: I sometimes do a ha-ha at the end to maybe try and kind of soften the message, because I know sometimes tone isn't sort of read in the right way at the other end of that text message. So I just want the person to know that, hey, this is not serious. I'm just sort of joking around here. So here's a ha. Well, just to let you know that.
1: That's exactly what they're saying. That's why millennials have always used lol, because it's like a soft landing at the end of it. But now Gen Zers are telling us it's a passive-aggressive sign-off. Don't do it. It reads as dismissive. It's cold. It's even slightly hostile. And by the way, boomers, lol does not mean lots of love. Okay.
0: Okay.
1: It's laugh out loud, because I still have boomers who write, lol, someone's just died. My dog died. Lol. No.
0: Yeah. Okay.
1: It's not what it means. You're laughing at someone's death. Okay. Yeah,
0: you're right. We are still doing it to the boomers. You're doing it right now.
1: Yeah, sorry. Anyway, look, the Gen Zers have given us some new things to try.
0: New ones.
1: Okay. I'm already not okay with these or comfortable with them because my perimenopausal brain can't remember anything, so I don't know how I'm going to remember all of these. But here's a couple for us.
0: Yes.
1: Lal. L-A-L.
0: Okay.
1: Laughed a little.
0: Oh, okay. Yeah.
1: So that's maybe like a little.
0: Yep. Okay.
1: What about L-I-M-H? Laughed inside my head.
0: Right. So you didn't even make a noise. You didn't even do the. You just sort of internally smiled. Yep. Okay.
1: Maybe you went. That's it.
0: Just out, it's a little air out your nose. That's all it was. Yeah.
1: Yeah. These are ridiculous. D-B-I-A-S-W. Depressed, but in a silly way. What?
0: Okay. Yep.
1: Are they just taking the mickey out of us here?
0: I think they are.
1: W-T-H-S. What the hell? Sure.
0: Okay. Yeah.
1: Or this one. Oh, no, hang on. I went off too early with the before, because A-C-O-O-M-N is air came out of my nose.
0: Oh, this is
1: LBO, laughing by obligation. Right. I do that with you most days.
0: Oh, okay, mate.
1: Oh, I like this. SC is a sensible chuckle.
0: Mm-hmm. Okay. Yep.
1: LUT, let's unpack that.
0: Oh, right. Yeah, yeah. Okay.
1: I like that, actually.
0: Yeah, I can say that one.
1: LSIDC, laughing so I don't cry.
0: Right. Yeah, that's when something's just, yeah, I get it. Yeah. What could I do other than laugh? If I don't laugh, I'll cry. Yeah. Yep. Okay.
1: TJNW, that joke needs work. BTUIT, even when you look at it, it's like it's spelled bituit.
0: Yeah.
1: Bringing this up in therapy.
0: Right.
1: Like, imagine putting that on someone's message. Mm-hmm. Bituit. AYF, are you flirting?
0: Right. Okay.
1: Yep. Oh, that's what I should have asked that friend that time. Remember how I wasn't sure if they were flirting with me or not, or if they were just being funny?
0: Yeah, well.
1: Turns out they were flirting.
0: Mm-hmm.
1: What about C-I-A-W-W, cackling in a witchy way.
0: Oh, dear me.
1: H-B-A-T, hanging by a thread.
0: Right.
1: Yes, I am right now. And I-S-T, I'm screenshotting this.
0: Okay. I mean,
1: I can't remember any of them. I don't know what I even just said.
0: Really, to like text converse with a Gen Zer these days, we need to go old school. We need to have like a dictionary kind of reference point to go back to. Like, you're going to be reading the message going, what does C-I-A-W-W stand for again? You're going to flick to the page. Like, oh, yeah, that's right. There we go.
1: Mate, I'm copying and pasting that whole text message into ChatGPT and asking it to decipher it for me, because I don't understand.
0: Really? You need like a Gen Z language for dummies book. That's what we need to be referring to when we get a text
1: there
0: message.
1: There will be one soon. Yeah. Give it time.
0: Here's one for them, a classic millennial one that they haven't poo-pooed or they apparently don't have feelings for. GF. No, I can't even get it right. GTFO, Gen Zers. GTFO. How about that?
1: Sure.
0: You understood that one.
1: I'm not going to repeat it.

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1: 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Clarkie with a fresh news update for us in a couple of minutes, and then we need you on the phone to decide this morning, is Lyndall a prude or is what she witnessed just simply rude?
2: I've always thought that I'm like pretty cool with stuff and I'm not prudish at all. Like I'm quite open-minded until I saw something happen out the front of the school yesterday when I picked up my kid.
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13: Partly cloudy, maybe a shower. It's up at 22. Dave Clark with the 7 o'clock update. The PM has revealed an AI agent gained access to an Australian government website. A Medicare statistics portal is one side that was breached in June by an open AI agent. Anthony Albanese says there's still working out if any others were accessed.
14: The AI agent accessed both public and non-public files. A forensic investigation aided by the Australian Signals Directorate is now underway to ascertain more information, including what other government systems were affected.
13: Reports a local state Labor MP is heeding calls from people in the electorate who are overwhelmingly opposed to an AUKUS base at Port Kembla. The Mercury reports member for Shell Harbour, Anna Watson, says there's a serious number of people telling her the answer is no to a base. The move makes Ms. Watson one of only a small number of Labor MPs in the country to take the stand. She says while some support a base, the numbers in her electorate are against it. Today is World Cancer Research Day and residents across the Illawarra being urged to show their support. Donations made today to the Australian Cancer Research Foundation will be matched up to $50,000. Chief Executive Kerry Stridham says the foundation has awarded $209 million to more than 90 research projects since 1984.
0: Australian Cancer Research Foundation has seed funded many important breakthroughs in women's cancer research, including, in fact, the world's first vaccine to eliminate cervical cancer, and more recently, uncovering new breast cancer genes.
13: A new report has shed light on Australia's cost of living crunch. Half of Aussies in their 20s still living with their parents, up from 39.4% in 2001. The Hilda report says young men are more likely to live with their folks for longer. Also today, the families of 35 Aussies still missing in Nepal say they are desperate for answers. And a two-car crash at Cataract on Picton Road at the M1 Princes Motorway. Eastbound traffic is affected. Emergency services are at the scene.
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13: Former Newcastle great is confident the Knights can continue their fairy tale finals run and cause a boil over in Sunday's prelim against the Panthers. Kurt Gidley says has told Nine the Knights have got to be brave and take chances when they've got the ball.
5: I'd be looking to kick in behind them early on some of our attacking players because they're going to be coming pretty hard because of the way the Knights have built a reputation on the way we can attack.
13: Isaac Heaney has spoken publicly for the first time since he and four Swans teammates were hit with a season-ending ban for breaching club standards at the team's hotel. The so-called Pullman Five of Heaney, Nick Blakey, Chad Warner, James Jordan and Riley Bice, each apologising to the club's men's and women's players along with staff. Heaney wouldn't take questions from reporters but had this to say at the end of the day.
15: It was really nice to to address the whole club and extremely thankful they could give us their time and understanding. So it was really good.
13: And in the NBL, the Cairns Taipans have overcome a spirited Tasmania Jack Jumpers, 93-87. Was the Taipans' first home game at the Cairns Convention Centre for NBL 27 as they pushed a bounce back from Sunday's 21-point loss to the Sydney Kings. Meantime, the Illawarra Hawks set to take on the Brisbane Bullets Friday night at the Brisbane Entertainment Centre.
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13: Partly cloudy, maybe shower, strong wind warning, top of 22 today, sunny Friday 27, possible late shower on Saturday and 30. Right now it's 15 in Balgownie on Wave 96.5.
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2: We had to practice it in the car the whole way from school pickup to Savannah's dance lesson yesterday afternoon.
1: Okay.
2: A whole 20 minutes of just going over and over and over to see if Savannah could say it faster than what I could.
1: Mm-hmm.
2: Like, oh, my God, this game is killing me.
1: Yep, well, you're probably experiencing what people listening to our show and station have been experiencing.
2: Sorry about that. Yeah. Speaking of school pickup, yesterday while I was waiting there, something happened and I feel like it's maybe bringing out the prudish side in me, but you could be the judge of that this morning.
1: Is it though, or is it genuinely inappropriate for the act to be happening that you spotted? I guess we'll get to the bottom of that and we'll take your calls in a matter of minutes here at Wave 96.5.

0: 96.5, Little and Crammy. More fun in the morning, just after 10 past 7. Partly cloudy day today and a top of 22 degrees.
1: Okay. It's over to you now. Am I a prude or not? So yesterday I went and did the school pickup. And as you know, I've said it to you a few times, I get there quite early.
0: Yep.
1: Because pickup is just a nightmare. And if you don't get there early, you don't get a spot. And I don't want to have to park, you know, 25 Ks away from the school and walk down. So I just get there. I doom scroll or I read my book. It's my me time.
0: Yep.
1: My only me time I get during the day. So I get there early again yesterday. The parking situation was a debacle because, again, that same person parked across two spots, but that's a whole other issue. And there was a couple that arrived quite early. I'm assuming they'd walked there from their house because they had the dog with them, both in activewear, and they just kind of waited out the front of the school for a while.
0: Yeah.
1: Then as more and more parents started coming, again, I'm still sitting in my car because I get out like right at the last second, but heaps of parents have come and they've walked up to the school gates. People everywhere,
0: yeah.
1: Right?
0: Yeah.
1: And because it wasn't a very warm day, it was overcast yesterday. You know, the last couple of afternoons have been a bit yucky.
0: Yeah.
1: It was quite cold,
0: yeah.
1: Right?
0: Yeah.
1: So they're in their activewear and she's in a singlet. So clearly she was starting to get a little bit nippy.
0: All right, yeah.
1: And so they're hugging out the front of the school gate, which is lovely. It's nice. It's a nice sign of affection. But then she puts her hands up his shirt and, like, starts running her hands up and down his back.
0: Okay.
1: And then he was, like, snuggling into her to keep her warm, but then starts kissing her neck. And then, like, I'm talking, like, directly in front of the school gate. So they're, like, front and center. Everyone's around them.
0: Okay. He's kissing the neck. Okay.
1: Yeah.
0: Yeah.
1: And then they're full-blown making out.
0: At the school gates. Yeah.
1: Yes.
0: Okay.
1: Now, I'm all for a bit of affection. I think it's lovely that if you've been married for a while, you've still got that spark and whatever else. But do you need to be doing it in front of all the other parents? Like, I'm just sitting in my car reading one of my romance novels, we'll call it.
0: Right. While one's playing out for real at the school gate.
1: Exactly.
0: Yeah.
1: And then I look up and I'm like, wow, okay, is this happening?
0: Okay.
1: Do I go back to reading a page or do I just continue to watch this in front of me?
0: Okay.
1: But then I thought, no, this is not appropriate. You shouldn't be doing this in front of the school gates. And then I was like, well, hang on, Lyndall. The stuff that you're reading right now in front of the school gates is absolute smut. So you can't judge. But then I just don't know. Am I being a prude by thinking that's not okay to be doing at the school gates?
0: Okay. Now, when the kids start exiting the school, does it stop or are they still?
1: Yeah, they weren't all over each other in front of the kids, but, you know, all the other mums and dads had to stand there and witness this full display of affection.
0: Yeah, right. I must say, if I was a man there with my wife and that was going on, I'd be like, bro, what are you doing? Come on, seriously. Like, because now my wife's probably thinking in her head, oh, why doesn't my husband, you know, pound on the PDA like that. Yeah.
1: Nuzzle into my neck in front of the school.
0: Yeah. When was the last time he kissed my neck in a public space? Like, I mean, you've kind of answered a few questions I was going to have. Because I can imagine some scenarios where I would be completely 100% A-OK with this. Like, for instance, like you mentioned they're both wearing activewear. If, like, one of them was wearing activewear and then one of them turned up in, like, service wear, like sort of like military greens or something, like he'd been off, you know, serving the country, and the first time
1: he just got back after his deployment.
0: Yeah, the first time they're seeing each other is at the school gate.
1: Yeah.
0: I can see that kind of being okay.
1: And she's in active wear, so you want to be like, wow, yeah, you look great.
0: Exactly. Like, but you said they turned up together, so, like, even if they weren't in, like, military wear or anything like that, like, maybe they hadn't seen each other for a while, maybe he works away, he does FIFO or something, and he's just turned up, or maybe it's been a couple of days, but you see these people on the regular?
1: I see him on the regular.
0: Okay.
1: I don't always see her. So, to me, I thought they, you know, must be mum and dad, but maybe this is dad and this is a new partner. I don't know. I hadn't actually thought about that.
0: Yeah, it's still the honeymoon period, you know?
1: Yeah, maybe. And, like, you know, when you can't keep your hands off each other.
0: Right, yeah.
1: And then you get to a point where you're like, ugh,
0: I mean,
1: don't touch
0: me. If you want me to answer the question, do I think you're a prude? I mean, I think you are a little bit. Like, cause I'm not that fussed by, like, public displays of affection. Like, I don't.
1: I'm not normally either, but I feel like there's a time and a place. And that's why I'm like, am I, just because I'm, like, you know, single and got no one over here. Am I looking at that like, oh, that's totally inappropriate. You should be behaving like that.
0: Yeah, possibly. I think maybe that's a little piece of it. Yes. I mean, as long as they stop when the kids start coming out of the school, if they were still going,
1: which they did,
0: you know, like, he pulls away, she's got a massive big bruise on her neck because he's been, giving her a hickey outside the school gate, then I'd be like, that's inappropriate. But as long as they sort of rein it in when the kids start coming out, I think I'm okay with it.
1: You think it's okay?
0: Yeah. What do you think? What do you think listening to the show? If you're listening right now, is Lyndall being a prude about this whole public display of affection outside the school gate? What if it was somewhere else? What if you're like the supermarket or the shopping centre, and you're just walking, doing your shopping, you walk past like Fantasy Donuts and here they are going at it, like leaning up against the donut display. Would you be like, appropriate? But as long as they sort of rein it in when the

0: get some noodles for dinner. And then you're just like up against all the pasta and I can't even get my spaghetti for the night.
1: Right. I just want some noodles.
0: I don't know. There's a time and a place.
1: Stop canoodling. I'm trying to get noodles. Yeah. So hang on. Is there a time and place that is outside the house for you then? Or a hotel room?
0: I guess if you're out on a date night and you're at a pub on a dance floor, that's completely acceptable.
1: Oh, great. A dirty dance floor back wall patch is okay. But a nice sort of...
0: Everyone's having a patch on a dance floor, aren't they?
1: Okay.
0: It's what you do.
1: All right.
0: If you're out on a date, I don't know.
1: What do you think? 4275-1965. I'll let you decide. Is Lyndall being a prude about this this morning or not? And just by giving us a call, you could be our caller of the week as well. Someone tomorrow gets $200 to spend at Wes Illawarra for giving us their opinion here at Wave 96.5. 4275-1965.
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4: Traffic for cataract affected this morning with a two-car crash along Picton Road at the M1 eastbound. Slow going Memorial Drive in both directions through Russell Vale. And traffic is bunching up into the Oak Flats interchange in all directions. For Windang, Windang Bridge, no problems both ways. Stuck in traffic, that's enough stuck for one day. With NRMA Roadside, 9 times out of 10, they get you back on the road, no need for a tow. Search NRMA Roadside, T's and C's apply. That's the latest traffic on Wave 96.5. More fun in the morning with Lyndall and Crammy.
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1: 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Well, look, if you're looking for anything, really, TK Maxx is certainly the place to find it.
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0: 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I'm normally a very level-headed human being.
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0: 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Lindell and Crammy. Lindell witnessed a couple setting their bed on fire just outside the school gates.
1: Well, pretty close, weren't they?
0: And Lindell, you can't decide whether you're just being a prude about the whole situation or not. They were fully going at it, making out. There was neck kissing going on. There were like hands inside each other's shirts and tops. It was all happening.
1: Yeah. And they were having a full pash at the school gates. Like, am I overreacting? Am I finally getting to that age where I'm like, you shouldn't be doing that?
0: Yeah.
1: Not at the school gates, kids.
0: Well, I think you're right. Given your situation, life setup and scenario at the moment, maybe that is leaning you into being a bit more of a prude about these situations. But
1: I don't know. I don't think I am, mate. The novels that I read, though.
0: Yeah, true.
1: Surely I'm not a prude.
0: Well, you wouldn't think so, but I mean,
1: you wouldn't, no.
0: You're still so kind of taken aback by this situation happening. I mean, I'm not one for many public displays of affection, but I'm not here to yuck anyone's yum, as you know, Lindell. So, like, if they want to go at it at the school gate, maybe they're role-playing or something, you know, they're trying something different. You know, like, when you've been in a relationship for so long, you're, like, trying new tricks to spice things up. You know, like, you meet each other out, pretend like you don't know each other, something like that.
1: Yeah, right. But do we need to all be witness to that? I don't know that we do.
0: You're extras in the scene.
1: Yes. Yeah.
0: That's what you are. Look, are you being a prude or not, really is the question this morning. Chloe from Wollongong, what do you think about Lindell's take on this situation? Is she a prude or not?
2: I don't think so. I mean, if she is, then I am. Like, I don't believe in, like, PDA in that sense. Like, I just got married and my wife is always, like, trying to give me a kiss in public and I'm just like, honey, just because we're back in the honeymoon phase, it doesn't matter.
1: Come on, a smooch in public I'm okay with, Chloe, if you want to have a little smooch with your wife. But if you're doing it in front of the school gates while all the other people are around, I don't know.
0: Yeah.
2: I feel like it becomes like a slippery slope. Because it's sort of like a peck. Yeah, a peck is fine. A peck is fine.
0: Yeah, okay.
2: But like, once you start like passion, when do you stop?
0: Yeah, true.
1: Well, that's what I thought. I didn't know that if they were going to stop, Chloe. Like, they were fully going at it.
0: Grab the fire hose. Someone needs to call the couple down. Right, so not approved is Chloe's.
1: Okay, good. Thank you, Chloe. I appreciate that.
0: Laura from Fig Tree, what do you think about Lindell's take on this situation, the couple going at it at the school gates? Is she being approved about it?
3: No, I mean, I'm far from prim and proper, believe me. But, yeah, no, I'm with Lindell on this one. And as for you, Crammy, what were they role-playing for? Pornhub?
0: Look, maybe. You never know. I don't know. Like, you know, again, I'm not here to yuck anyone's yum. Like, they might be into that. Like, you know, they might like that people are watching, you know. But some people are like that.
1: What's that called? Is it a voyeur or something?
0: Yeah, voyeurism. They're into that kind of stuff.
1: Yeah.
0: I don't know. That's a category somewhere, I'm sure. Laura knows all about. Anyway, she said it, not me. The news is up next with Clarkie, and then we'll give you the chance to say it to win here at Wave 96.5.
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12: Partly cloudy, chance of a shower, top of 22. Dave Clark with the 7:30 update. 55-year-old man has been sentenced to 3 years in prison with an on-parole period of 1 year and 11 months for burning down his parents' home. The Merc says the man appeared in Wollongong District Court on Friday, September 4, where he pleaded guilty to intentionally or recklessly damaging property by fire or explosion. The court heard the man had been living in the Thirroul property for about 9 months, claiming that he'd misplaced his prescription medication. The man is expected to be eligible for release on parole September 2028. Hospitals in the Illawarra and the Shoalhaven will soon benefit from an additional 70 nurses with recruitment to begin in coming weeks. Health Minister and Kira MP Ryan Park says the state government will begin to implement safe staffing levels across general wards in the region through the recruitment of 45 additional nurses for Wollongong Hospital, along with 10 for Shell Harbour. Mr Park says the emergency department's safe staffing levels have already been implemented across the district. An investigation is underway after an AI agent breached an Australian government website. The OpenAI agent gained access to Medicare statistics portal in June, with the PM slamming the company for taking so long to fess up. Anthony Albanese says they're still determining exactly what details were accessed.
13: No personal information is believed to have been accessed at this stage, but investigations are ongoing.
12: Research reveals more than half of young Aussies worry that further study after secondary school may not lead to them getting the job they want. The findings have been released by the University of New South Wales College. Dr. James Bailey says young people aren't lacking ambition, but they want assurance their study plans will lead to something.
14: So more than half of the students surveyed are worried that their ATAR could prevent them from getting the job that they want. They're also thinking about whether they'll choose the right course, whether they'll enjoy the career that they enter, and whether the career will actually still exist in the future. And we've seen a lot of that, that the jobs of tomorrow are not even thought of today.
12: Also today, fallen movie mogul Harvey Weinstein's been jailed for 15 years for being convicted of sexually assaulting a former TV production assistant. And airports around the country will be hit by stop work action today as ground crews who service QantasLink and freight flights walk off the job.
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12: Roosters coach Trent Robinson admits he didn't believe Sam Walker when the halfback insisted he'd return this season after having surgery on his ankle.
15: 2 weeks ago I said, you know, you think you'll be right for the last game of the year? And he said, I'll be right for the one before that.
12: He's also backing James Tedesco and Daly Cherry Evans for tomorrow night against the Finns as the pair continue to battle illness. Former Swans coach has opened up about the return of the so-called Pullman Five to the club for the first time since their suspension for breaching team standards. John Longmire explaining to Fox Sports how the day played out.
16: 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So they come in and apologise to everyone. And so it was a, you know, it was a tough chat, as you can imagine.
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11: 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Weather.
12: Partly cloudy, still the chance of a shower. Strong wind warning, top of 22 today. Sunny Friday, 27. Possible late shower on Saturday and up to 30. Right now, 16 in Port Kembla on Wave 96.5.
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1: We spent a lot of our day yesterday talking about the NRL Grand Final and the entertainment that had fallen through. Obviously, Tones and I not performing.
0: Yep.
1: But there have been a couple of people put their hand up overnight. So there might be someone after all. I'll give you all the details coming up in some viral news.
0: Now, though, it's your chance to win some more cash here at Wave 96.5.
4: Think you've got the fastest mouth in the Illawarra? 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Specialist Breast Clinic is exclusive to Wollongong. Come meet Dr. Tony Palasovsky.
1: Yeah, get yourself on the phone right now. 4275-1965. Wave is 96.5 is the phrase that you need. My daughter got to 9 yesterday when we practiced about 400 times in the car at school pickup time. So, yeah, I think she was trying to beat the person who actually called Mick's show yesterday afternoon, but she couldn't do that.
0: Okay, well, that's still a good effort. 9, I mean, that would equate to $180, given it's $20 each time you get that phrase into our 10-second timer. 4275-1965 is the number you should be dialing right now. It's the second last day of Say It To Win here at Wave 96.5.

0: 96.5. It is Lindland Crammy. Just after 20 past 8, atop of 22 degrees today. The rain should be gone. There is the slight chance of a shower possibly this afternoon, but fingers crossed it doesn't happen so we can get some washing dried. That's the plan in my household anyway. We want to give you another chance here at Wave 96.5 to win some cash, and I think this has got to be, amongst all the ways we do it, one of the easiest.
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2: And I kid you not, I'm not even making this up. We have another teacher who's willing to give it a shot. I think we've had teachers every single day this week. Good morning, Holly in Wollongong. How are you?
3: Good, thank you. How are you?
0: Yeah, we're
2: good.
0: Great. We're
2: you good. And like your teacher click like got some kind of Facebook group and you're all just trying to ring at the same time. What's going on?
3: I just thought I'd try and ring and do the fourth day in a row. So
2: why not?
3: Yeah, I got through.
0: All right. Well, look, no pressure on any other teachers listening right now. We expect you to call tomorrow to go 5 from 5 for the final week of Say It to Win. And look, as mentioned before, teachers, you're up there in front of the class. You're talking all day. So if anyone has the experience and practice to nail a competition like this, it is you and the teachers, Holly. So are you feeling confident going into this today?
3: I am. I get a bit tongue-tied sometimes, but I'm feeling confident. I've been practicing, so
2: okay.
3: That's good.
2: Okay.
0: Now, do you think doing it in your teacher voice would help or hinder your performance?
3: Oh, hinder it, I think.
0: Okay. Yeah, okay. Can I hear your teacher voice? Just imagine like I'm a student in your class and I've been doing something naughty, like which is not unlike me at school. Can you sort of give me your teacher voice? Go, I want to hear it.
3: Okay, that means you have time out right now.
2: Oh, God, he definitely needs time out. He has to hear my teacher voice every single morning, Holly.
0: Yeah, and then I go home and I hear from my wife too, who's a teacher. All right, Holly, 10 seconds is what we're going to whack on this clock for you. You need to squeeze the phrase Waves 96.5 in as many times as you can for each time you do. $20 headed your way, okay? Are you ready?
3: I'm ready.
0: All right, take it away. Okay. Holly from Wollongong, good luck.
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0: Alrighty.
2: You got 10. $200 coming your way.
3: Thank you so much.
0: There was a moment there where you slightly ran out of breath. You had to take like a mini another breath in, and it may have cost you $20, but still a nice even $200 for 10 seconds of work this morning. You can't complain about that, Holly.
3: That's fantastic. Right into the school holiday.
0: Love that.
2: Oh, perfection.
0: Treat yourself to something nice, a massage or a manicure, facial, whatever you need to sort of take your mind off the daily stresses of being a school teacher, okay?
3: Yes, sounds great. Thank you so much.
0: No worries.
2: Thanks, Holly.
0: It is as simple as that to pocket some cash with Say It to Win here at Wave is 96.5. And we do it all thanks to Dr. Tony Palasovsky and the Specialist Breast Clinic, your local solution. Your next chance happens at 11:30 with Dino. Next, Lindell has an update on what's going viral, including some of the acts that are now throwing their hands up to offer to perform at the NRL Grand Final in a week and a half's time.
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1: Wave 96.5, first with the Illawarra's traffic.
5: Albion Park, Toongarra Road, Terry Street, busy in both directions. The Oak Flats interchange is starting to build up both ways. Unanderra, Five Islands Road at the M1 on and off ramps is slow. An earlier crash has cleared off through Cataract, Picton Road now running back to pace. Clear for the M1 north into Sydney from Stanwell, Topton, Lawrence Hargrave Drive. 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Bob Jane T-Marts, they'll look after you. That's the latest traffic on Wave 96.5. 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
1: 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Yeah.

0: 96.5, little and crammy for your Thursday morning. Looking nice after a couple of days of rain, partly cloudy today and a top of 22 degrees. And it is now time to hand it over to Lyndall with another update on everything that's trending online. Let's check in on what's going viral.
1: I think I'm going viral.
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1: Viral.
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4: Lyndall's going viral.
5: And there is lots happening today. First up, two decades after Leonardo DiCaprio and Claire Danes completely changed our lives forever in Baz Luhrmann's interpretation of Romeo and Juliet, a brand new film adaptation is in the works. Do you remember this scene, mate? They met at the fish tank?
0: I do, yeah. Was it like the ball or something was going on and they sort of kept sort of locking eyes from across the room? Yeah.
5: They're like going side to side with the fish.
0: That's right, yeah.
5: Producer Sam has still never even seen this version of Romeo and Juliet, and I don't think our friendship can continue unless she watches it at some point in the next couple of days. But look, no details have been released about the new one, but fans are already going up on all of the fan sites suggesting who they want to see as the new Romeo and Juliet. Two names that keep popping up a lot are Zendaya and Tom Holland, which couldn't think of anyone worse, to be honest. I just can't see it. Other names, Timothy Chalamet, no.
0: No.
5: Barry Keoghan from Saltburn, no.
0: I think an obvious choice is, what's his name? The Aussie guy, the tall guy.
5: Jacob Elordi.
0: Yeah, Jacob Elordi, is it not?
5: That is exactly the first person who I thought of.
0: Yeah.
5: He would be amazing. Millie Bobby Brown's name is being thrown around a lot for the female as well. I reckon she'd be great, but jeez. Jacob Elordi is made for this role.
0: He really
5: anyway,
0: is.
5: We'll see what happens. New research has shown that married couples who don't take each other's surnames are 50% more likely to end up in divorce. Maybe that's my problem. That's what happened. I don't know. Margot Robbie, though, must have caught wind of this research as well. She's officially changed her last name to her husband's 10 years after they got married. So she's now Margot Ackerley. But no word whether or not if she's going to keep that for her acting work. So all of the producing stuff, now she is officially Margot Ackerley.
0: Right.
5: Big news for the Swifties today too. Taylor Swift has announced some new music. Obviously, we know that she's got a new single dropping tomorrow.
0: Yep.
5: But Life of a Showgirl, the encore, featuring four new tracks, is also going to be coming out 2 p.m. tomorrow. Is that what time your wife has locked everything in?
0: She's calculated that, yes, and she's angry that she will be at work while that's happening and teaching class. So apologies to anyone that's in her class tomorrow at 2 o'clock tomorrow afternoon. She will be very distracted. But this is and a little tidbit of information too. Apparently, this will be the first music we've heard from Taylor Swift since she was an engaged woman. So she wrote these songs and recorded them after getting engaged to Travis Kelce.
5: Yeah, one of them is a nod to like his hometown, Cleveland, Ohio. Anyway, just lastly, Tones and I's management team have shared the real reason she won't be performing at the NRL Grand Final next week. So we reported yesterday that she pulled out after she was unwilling to perform that song, Dance Monkey. Peter Volandi said that they had creative differences. But in a new statement from her manager, they're saying scheduling conflicts are the real reason she won't be performing. She was only offered the gig on the 5th of September.
0: Oh, that was
5: I know. A couple of weeks ago, her manager said Tones had a prior commitment with Macklemore in America. She had explored all avenues to make this work. Nothing was signed off on or confirmed in the writing. And due to the last minute nature and prior commitments, we were unable to accept the offer, but we wish the NRL nothing but the best for their event.
0: Oh. Okay.
5: That's a different story to what we were hearing yesterday.
0: Yeah, where did the story come from that it was the refusal to pay Tones and I? Because that was everywhere.
5: Well, it was Peter Volandi saying things like creative differences.
0: Right.
5: And in the past, Tones has always said she doesn't like performing that song. She still does it when she has to. But look, a lot of people have joined this conga line of Aussie and international stars have put their hand up for the gig. John Stevens from Noiseworks is one of them, and one other bloke who has been posting all over the socials in the last 24 hours offering his services, saying that he's ready and willing to play the gig and literally screaming this from the top of his lungs.
6: What about me?
5: Nolsey, he's keen as mustard.
0: Well, look.
5: Put him in, coach. Put him in.
0: Always a great live performer, Nolsey. And look, his vibe, his demeanour suits everything the NRL is about. He's a rugged knockabout kind of guy.
5: Yeah.
0: I mean, it wouldn't be the worst option amongst slim pickings
5: at
0: the moment.
5: He screams.
0: Yes.
5: Screams NRL, does he not?
0: He really does. I'm backing him in. Nolsey can do it. He's my choice. Forget about it. Watch this space.
5: Yeah, we'll see. We'll see what happens with that $1 million that's going to grassroots rugby league.
0: Mm-hmm. I'm sure he can find a little small portion to give Knowles. He loves rum these days. He's got his own rum company, Australian Rum Co. Just, give that a plug on the day, and I'm sure they'll be happy with that.
5: He'll be right.
0: The news is up next with Clarkie, and then we will give you the chance to win some more money here at Wave 96.5 with our Game of Word Association. It's super easy to play. There's no wrong answer. They just have to be the right answers that match up with whatever Lyndall and I say, and then you win $1,000 here at Wave 96.5. If you're under

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9: Partly cloudy, top of 22 today. Dave Clark with the 8 o'clock update. Wollongong and Shell Harbour Hospital set to get more nurses as the state government increases the numbers. Health Minister and Kira MP Ryan Park says the state government will begin to implement safe staffing levels, a minimum of one nurse to four patients. Mr. Park says it's what our hospitals need.
10: Yeah, fantastic news for our local hospital. Over 70 full-time nurses will be coming into the Illawarra Shoalhaven, including 45 additional nurses at Wollongong as we move to the next phase of rolling out ratios across our hospitals.
9: The boss of OpenAI has been scolded by the PM after it was revealed one of his AI agents breached an Australian government website. The incident occurring in June with the agent accessing a Medicare portal. News of the breach came just hours after OpenAI CEO Sam Altman told the UN that humans risk losing control of AI.
11: The risk is that it moves so fast that people can no longer follow what's happening or intervene when needed. This would obviously be terrible.
9: Australia will tip another $60 million into support for Ukraine's fight against the Russian invasion to help pay for military equipment and humanitarian assistance. The PM and Ukrainian president have signed a 10-year security agreement on the sidelines of the United Nations General Assembly in New York. The option to have a say on the draft Illawarra Shoalhaven plan is coming to an end. The government says the region is growing and changing, and it's expected that by 2046, the region's population is expected to reach over 677,000 residents. Feedback from communities, councils, industry, businesses and stakeholders across the region is being called for. Submissions close 5 p.m. Monday, September 28. Also today, changes to the way rural firefighting is conducted in New South Wales, with reforms aiming to modernise the RFS, and motorists across the state are being warned to slow down and plan ahead of the school holidays.
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9: Roosters coach Trent Robinson is keeping an eye on a few sick players as James Tedesco and Daly Cherry Evans battle illness ahead of tomorrow night's prelim against the Dolphins.
13: A little bit crooked, but that's cool. Bit of our mantra there is we'll care about you Monday to Friday, but game day we don't care. You know, get ready to play.
9: Adam Simpson has given more detail about his decision not to pursue the North Melbourne coaching role, claiming the club is not looking for a second-time coach. Former Swans coach John Longmire telling AFL 360 that's the same reason he's also pulled out.
14: I guess just looking at the whole situation, weighing it all up, and I think they might be going down another path.
9: And midweek NBL action overnight saw the Cairns Taipans take their match over the Tasmania Jack Jumpers 93-87, hitting the court at the Cairns Convention Centre for the first time in NBL 27. The Taipans keen to make amends after their 21-point loss to the Kings on Sunday. Meantime, the Illawarra Hawks set to take on the Brisbane Bullets Friday night at the Brisbane Entertainment Centre.
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9: Partly cloudy, strong wind warning, top of 22 today. Sunny Friday, 27. Possible late shower on Saturday. Temps hitting about 30. Right now, 16 in Port Kembla on Wave 96.5.
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18: Coming up shortly, one of our everyday documentaries. This is when we take a real life situation. This one was definitely inspired by true events that have traumatised me for life. We add the dramatic violins and we turn it into a series that you potentially want to binge watch on Netflix. I'll tell you what, this one really hurts today.
19: Yeah, I've just read the script. I don't envy you at all, though I did sort of find myself going through a somewhat similar situation, I guess, recently with people assuming that I'm Mick from The Drive Show's father, like in real life.
18: Yeah, I guess that's along the same vein.
19: Kind of, but maybe nowhere near as harsh as what you copped.
18: Brutal.
19: Yeah, just gazing my eyes over the script. I've got to get into character and play the very important role of narrator coming up shortly for one of our everyday documentaries. But next, you get to be a star of our show and possibly win $1,000 for your troubles as well. 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We will need someone ready on the phone to go. 4275-1965. 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It is Lindell and Cranny here at Wave 96.5.

0: Dave, 96.5, Little and Crammy. More fun in the morning, 10 past 8, a top of 22 on the way. It's going to be partly cloudy, and now it is that time, you know it, to give away $1,000. Well, hopefully, anyway, fingers crossed we can do it with our game of 1K wordplay.
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3: Look, we've mentioned it a couple of times this week already that the teachers of the Illawarra have just infiltrated the show with all of our competitions this week. Yep. Now, Emma in Mount Pleasant, you work at a school, but you're not a teacher, is that right?
4: Yeah, that's right. I'm the prep person for the science faculty.
0: Oh, like the lab. All right. Okay, that's a very important role. My wife is a science teacher, so I know how much they rely on those prep teachers in our high school. So thank you, Emma, for all your hard work and ordering of the chemicals, etc. Appreciate it.
4: Well, thank you.
0: You know what I'm taking away from this, Lyndall? I know in a couple of weeks, ratings come out and, everyone gets a little bit creative on how they sort of deliver the figures and how they best work in their favour to sort of make it look like you win. You know what we could probably claim right now? We are the choice for the educators of our region. It's a show.
3: We really are.
0: It's a show for the educated people, I think, now.
3: The number one show for the educated.
0: Exactly.
3: Is that what we're going to run with?
0: Yeah, we can do that. Yeah, like a little asterisk, number one show, asterisk next to it, and you've got to read the fine print down the bottom,
3: You okay with that, Emma, being an asterisk down the bottom?
4: Yeah, sounds good. Okay, sounds good.
0: Right, well, the game of 1K wordplay is pretty simple. We give you three words, give us the first word that comes to mind. You've got to match up with either Lyndall or I. So who do you think is going to give you the best chance? Who do you think you're going to be more likely to be in sync with this morning, Emma?
4: You, Crummy.
0: Me?
3: All right.
0: I finally get a turn. It's been ages.
3: I know. Right. It's been a while.
0: Okay. Good luck. Bye.
3: Get out. All right, Emma. Three words coming your way. Whatever pops into your head when you hear these words is what I need from this morning. And then when Crammy comes back in, we'll see if we can match your words for $1,000, all right?
4: Okay.
3: Let's do it. First word this morning, Emma, is top.
4: Bottom.
3: Second word is E-Y-E.
4: Ball.
3: And your third and final word is kitchen.
4: Oh, God. Cook.
3: Good words. Top, you've said bottom. Eye, ball, and kitchen, you've said cook. All right, I'm waving at him.
4: See.
3: Wait for the announcement. He'll be in a second. Here we go. Not nearly as big as what I was anticipating. I thought you'd go hard.
0: Sorry to disappoint you. I'll do it with more gusto next time, Lyndall, because I know how much you love it.
3: Well, I just feel like you haven't done it all week, so I thought you'd be like banking it all up and go a little bit wild, but clearly not.
0: Just easing back in, mate. Just easing back in.
3: Yeah, right. Okay.
0: That's
3: okay.
0: The plan.
3: Emma's done really well with these words, so let's see how you go.
0: All right.
3: First word, top.
0: Bottom.
3: Yep. Second word is I. E-Y-E.
0: Oh. You... Oh, I can. You see. See with your eye. Look. I was going to say look. You look with your eye.
3: Eyeball.
0: Oh, yeah, there's that too.
3: Eyelash.
0: Yeah.
3: Eyebrow.
0: Okay, yeah, I get it. There's a lot.
3: There's a lot, actually.
0: Yeah. Okay, damn. Sorry, Emma.
4: Oh, that's all right.
0: Okay.
3: What would you say for kitchen, the last one?
0: Kitchen, you cook in the kitchen. You cook things. Cook.
3: Oh, yes.
0: shiver me timbers.
3: Sorry,
4: that's
3: Emma.
4: That's all right.
0: Fiddlesticks and biscuits. Damn it.
3: What are
4: I've done
3: you
4: this four times
3: saying?
4: With you guys, and I swear every time I've gotten two right and one wrong.
0: Oh, okay.
4: All four times.
0: Well, look, we're just...
3: That's what they do to us when they hand us these words. There's always one in there that's going to mess you up.
0: Bit tricky and curly.
4: I thought kitchen was going to mess me up.
0: Oh, no. Look, sorry. Okay, let's not dwell on it, okay? Let's just move on, shall we? All right, bad luck, Emma. Have a fantastic day at work. Appreciate it.
4: Thank you. You too.
0: All right, see you, mate.
3: Bye.
0: We'll do it again tomorrow morning just after 8. If you get through on the phones, it could be you winning $1,000 if you go 3 from 3. Or thanks to the guys at Domain. We do it each and every morning, Monday to Friday. They've got premium furnished, the experts in bedding, and the latest in electrical and technology at Domain King Street in Warrawong. Next, well, Lyndall has copped something from someone else verbally, and we've turned that into one of our everyday documentaries.

106.5. Lindell and Crammy. More fun in the morning. A partly cloudy day today, a top of 22. A little while ago, Lindell and I made a discovery. That is that you can literally...

0: Situational scenario, sound and feel like a thriller or documentary series on your streaming services.
1: Yeah, and today's one I feel like a lot of women in particular can probably hard relate to. Something happened to me this week, guys. I was asked if I was okay because I didn't look myself. I was maybe a little bit tired. You know, we all have those times. We all have those days in life that you haven't maybe brushed your hair or done your makeup, and that's most days for me because I wake up at 3:30. But when I'm out in public, I don't generally have people say things to me. Because, you know, I'm not being arrogant.
0: No.
1: But I think for a 43-year-old, I'm, you know, I'm okay. I'm not a smoker. I don't spend much time out in the sun. I don't have really deep crow's feet or anything like that.
0: No, you present well. Most days, Lyndall, I will say
1: most
0: that.
1: Days.
0: And look, again, I would just want to like to point out as well, in this situation and scenario, the person in question that said something to you was a female, not a man. We know better.
1: Yeah, you do. And you would never, like, even today, the fact that I've had hardly any sleep and turned up in my trackies, have not brushed my hair at all, and am only wearing moisturiser. You've not said a thing about my appearance today, so I appreciate you. Thank you very much.
0: Wouldn't dare.
1: But look, we have turned that situation into one of our everyday documentaries. We've added the dramatic violins, and this is how it all played out.
2: In a world where sleep is optional and concealer is doing the heavy lifting.
1: Tell you what, this Korean skincare is really doing wonders for my frown lines at the moment.
2: One single mother dares to believe she's actually looking pretty good for her age.
1: I don't even think I need to put on a full face today.
2: Meet Lyndall, 43 years old, professional juggler of school lunches, radio shifts, permission slips, and emotional breakdowns. She thought she had it all figured out.
1: Honestly, I reckon I'm holding up all right for 43.
2: But then, one ordinary Tuesday, a friend uttered four words that changed everything.
3: Are you feeling all right?
1: yeah. Why?
2: Then came the follow-up, the one phrase that would haunt her forever.
3: Did you have a big night last night?
1: A big night? Me? I wish. I was in bed at, like, 7:30.
2: There was no big night. No cocktails. No dancing.
1: Me?
2: No wild adventures. Just a cup of tea and a chapter of an erotic novel.
3: You just don't look yourself.
1: Oh, my God, what is she trying to say? Did she just say that I, like, look that tired?
2: Was it the lighting, the stress, or the fact she now made a noise every time she stood up?
1: She's staring at my eye bags.
2: As Lyndall spirals deeper into a crisis.
1: Maybe she noticed my chin hair.
2: No expensive serum can fix.
1: Is this all because I didn't put mascara on today?
3: I didn't mean anything by that.
2: A gripping journey.
3: You look fine.
2: Through self-doubt and aging gracefully.
1: When did my neck stop doing that thing?
2: Inspired by true events. Haggard. The Lyndall Rogers story. Coming soon.
1: Why does everything hurt?
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5: 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First with the Illawarra's traffic.
6: Traffic for Bulleye Pass is clear at Lawrence Hargrave Drive. The M1 slow going though, northbound Dapto to Figtree. Albion Park busy, Toongarra Road, Terry Street both ways. Memorial Drive is slow moving from Russell Vale all the way through to Fairy Meadow and busy for the Princes Highway. 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That's the latest traffic on Wave 96.5. 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

0: 96.5, Little and Crammy, 25 past 8, 22 the top today. Warming up as we get towards the weekend. Saturday looking like it's going to be a nice warm one too, with temperatures in some of our parts getting to possibly 30 degrees, which is going to be fun and fantastic for those looking to head along to the Dapto Show. It's back in 2026 at the showgrounds, and we all this week have been giving you the chance to win a family pass. I've entertained the idea of entering Lyndall into the pageant, but apparently she's busy this Saturday. So.
1: Well, mate, I literally have to fly to Townsville this afternoon. Mm. I'll do the show from Townsville tomorrow morning. Have to work up there, so I'm going to be like in transit on Saturday coming home. I can't be right. A pageant girl, and especially after my friend told me that I'm looking old and haggard anyway, how can I really, you know, enter myself into a pageant? I'm not pageant ready.
0: Mm, just hide it all with the shade of a massive cowboy hat, mate. That's all you need to do, right?
1: Right.
0: They're not bags under my eyes. They're shadows from a cowboy hat.
1: From the hat.
0: Yep. We'll give you a chance to win one of those family passes to Dapto Show coming up real soon. First, though, we're going to check in with the newsroom. 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
14: Partly cloudy, top of 22 today. Dave Clark with the 8:30 update. Richard Miles says the latest security breach on a government website is unacceptable. It's been revealed an OpenAI agent hacked into Medicare back in June. The acting PM telling the ABC it highlights the need for more safeguards when it comes to AI.
3: This is a technology which does offer enormous benefits to humanity, but it has to be developed with safety. And what that means is that the guardrails, the safety measures need to be well ahead of the capability that is being developed.
14: Nurse numbers said to be boosted at both Wollongong and Shell Harbour hospitals. Health Minister and Kira MP Ryan Park says it benefits patients and staff as well.
6: Well, what we know is that more nurses that we have on the floor, the faster access to care for our patients takes place, but also safer care because our staff feel more supported and safe in that environment. And that's one of the biggest reasons why we've taken the decision to roll these reforms out.
14: Young Aussies are staying home for longer. A new report by Hilda has found half of 18 to 29-year-olds are still living with their parents, up from 39.4% in 2001. Men are more likely to live with their parents than women. Climate Council says residents may have to wait a little bit longer to get their bins emptied this week. Comes as operational issues are delaying the collection service, with locals urged to leave their bins out until they are collected, which may be the next day. Council says staff are working hard to deliver waste collections on time. However, there may be a few delays over the next few days. Also today, Anthony Albanese will deliver a major foreign policy speech today, declaring the current rules-based world order isn't working like it used to. And one of the Snowtown killers is a step closer to freedom. He's been moved to a pre-release centre in Adelaide after being given parole.
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14: Panthers sweating on the fitness of Nathan Cleary ahead of this weekend's NRL prelim with Newcastle. The star playmaker is set to start in Sunday's blockbuster, despite injuring his foot less than 2 weeks ago, while skipper Isaiah Yeo is still dealing with some issues following his pec injury. Brayton Astor telling Fox the Knights will be looking to take advantage.
15: Now, Isaiah Yeo and Cleary, they are carrying injuries. Does that make Penrith vulnerable?
14: D-Day for Lachie Neale, the Lions star facing the AFL Appeals Board in the hope of overturning his one-match ban for striking Jack Ginnivan. Teammate Dane Zorko says while it'll be a blow to the team if he doesn't play in Saturday's grand final, they've got plenty of others.
16: We've got an extended squad down, so we'll train tomorrow. Everyone will get through. We'll obviously wait for the appeal and see how that all unfolds.
14: And all Illawarra and South Coast rugby clubs are set to get a boost with a massive effort from Rugby Australia. The Community Rugby Legacy Equipment Program will cover more than 600 local clubs, offering a bundle of gear tailored to their needs, the choice of match day, junior training or senior training packages.
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14: Partly cloudy, strong wind warning today. Top of 22, sunny Friday 27, possible late shower on Saturday and up to 30. Right now 19 in Unanderra on Wave 96.5.
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0: I am very much looking forward to this Dapto show. I've got some great memories of growing up in Dapto and heading along with my friends and family, depending on how old I was, to the Dapto show and enjoying everything the show has to offer.
1: Yeah, there's plenty you can get along and see this weekend as well. There's the show jumping and wrestling, sheep shearing, cow milking. There's animal exhibits, lion dancing, rides, show bags. I could imagine you with your cowboy hat, you and your mates doing a little bit of lion dancing, heel and toe, heel and two. Heel and toe.
0: Slide, slide, slide, or whatever it goes.
1: Yeah. 1, 2, 3, 4. Yeah. Anyway.
0: Grab your partner, do-si-do.
1: That was so fun doing line dancing at school, wasn't it?
0: It was, yeah. That's scaringly.
1: Did you not enjoy it?
0: I got to actually dance with girls. I didn't have to ask, you know what I mean? Like, the school was forcing that to happen. It was good. It was great.
1: Yeah, but don't you remember when you got to do the do-si-do and, like, you held on to another person's hands? You'd literally just, like, fling out to the sides.
0: Mm-hmm.
1: You'd, like, hold on for dear life and you'd go crazy. It was so much fun. That's back when I thought I could dance.
0: Well, thankfully we're all in the same boat, mate. We're all trying to do the same dance, so you didn't kind of stand out, right, when you were bad or not really with it.
1: I guess.
0: Mm.
1: But now, just stand on the outskirts of the dance floor.
0: Yeah, I'm not saying anything. I'm not getting involved. You look fine.
1: Have you seen you dance?
0: I don't care.
1: Like, come on. I at least can acknowledge the fact that I have zero rhythm.
0: Mm.
1: You just, like, do this fist pumping.
0: Yep. I dance like
1: stand there and, like,
0: Well, it depends on the music that's playing. I dance like nobody's watching and I don't care, Lyndall, as long as I'm having a good time. I'm not worried about people's opinion around me, okay?
1: So why do you have a dig at me when I try and dance then? Like an old lady.
0: Well, because you need to update
1: the moves. I am dancing too like nobody's watching, but you just attack me viciously
0: yours is
1: for the way I move.
0: Yours is a bit performative.
1: What?
0: It's a bit performative.
1: So?
0: Yeah, I don't know, like it's like you're deliberately doing the moves, like you're deliberately doing the bad moves.
1: Yeah, that's sometimes, but when I actually dance, my real dancing
0: okay, well, in that case,
1: is not my Nana style dancing.
0: In that case then, I'm sorry to say, I can't tell the difference.
1: No.
0: If you want to do some line dancing and have some fun this Saturday, we can hook you up with a family pass to the Dapto Show. Call now 4275 1965. Tickets available at Dapto Show.

0: love you, baby.
1: Wave 96.5, Lyndall and Crammy, more fun in the morning. And all this week, we're giving you the chance to win a family pass to head along to the Dapto Show, which is on this weekend, Saturday at the showgrounds, with all the usual stuff that you come to expect at the Dapto Show. There'll be sheep shearing, cow milking, and all sorts of animal exhibitions. There'll be rides, show bags, show jumping, and a whole lot more, including some line dancing. And Rhiannon from Horsley, you've got the family pass this morning. Well done. Congratulations.
2: Oh my gosh, thank you. That's awesome.
1: Now, Rhiannon,
3: you're so welcome.
1: You grew up in Dapto, I can read here. Our producer Sam's been having a bit of a chat and chinwag to you. Does that mean you went to school in Dapto as well?
2: Yeah, I went to Hayes Park and then went to high school at the same stomping ground as you, Dapto High School.
1: Okay.
3: Uh-huh.
1: Now, do you remember?
3: Are you the same age as him? Yeah.
2: No, I think, I don't want to mention your other sibling because I know that's a sore spot for you, but yeah, it's around his time there.
1: Well, no, my brother and I get along fine. We're okay. What's he been saying to you, Rhiannon?
3: Smack talking.
2: No, nothing.
1: Okay. Do you remember doing any line dancing at Hayes Park then growing up?
2: I don't think so. I didn't think we did line dancing.
1: Oh, really?
2: No. Maybe in high school. Going out to the old building next to the tennis court, dancing in there.
1: Oh, yeah, good times, great times. Well, look, you at least got a little practice in. You might need it because you got the family pass to head along this Saturday to the Dapto Show, so enjoy, okay?
2: That's awesome. My kids will love that. They've never been, and I haven't been since I was a child either.
1: Oh, so
3: they're going to love
2: that'll be
3: it, really.
1: They will. It's a fantastic day out with so much going on. It is the Dapto Country Show this Saturday at the Grounds Precinct. A great day out for the entire family. You can grab tickets at daptoshow.com.au or you can win another family pass with us tomorrow just after 8:30 here at Wave 96.5.
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5: 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First with the Illawarra's traffic.
6: If you're heading on the M1 into Sydney from Madden's Plains or steady this morning, a Bulleye Pass is looking pretty clear at Lawrence Hargrave Drive. Memorial Drive slow moving up from Ferry Meadow into Russell Vale and Mount Oozie for the Princess Highway to Mount Oozie already slow through the roadwork zone. The M1 underpace northbound Dapto to Fig Tree. Stuck in traffic? That's enough stuck for one day. With NRMA Roadside, 9 times out of 10, they get you back on the road. No need for a tow. 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That's the latest traffic on Wave 96.5. More fun in the morning with Lyndall and Crammy.
5: Here's a couple of things that won't stop across the Illawarra this morning.
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0: Wave 96.5. That is the latest from Miley. She's dropped the Cyrus, as we know. She's just Miley now. It's called Bass Persuades. That is brand new for her. Don't forget, tomorrow, 2 o'clock, is some brand new music from Taylor Swift as well.
1: Why are you so obsessed with this?
0: Because it's good news for me. My wife is a massive Swiftie. It means, you know, again, happy wife, happy life. Although she'll be very distracted. I won't get much attention tomorrow afternoon at all. But that's okay. That's fine.
1: You've talked more about all the Taylor Swift stuff than, like, footy finals this weekend. Like, who are you? What have you become?
0: Well, I don't want to lead you down that path because it's just so exhausting hearing you go on about the Panthers all the time like you're some kind of super fan and have been for decades, mate. It's something they've been paying you for the last couple of years. You've jumped on the bandwagon.
1: Well, they're an easy team to support. I've told you that much.
0: Yeah, exactly. Bandwagon.
1: Whatever, mate. They're going to win. I, tomorrow, am going to be doing the show from Townsville, so there's every chance that I might not be here because you know I'm not great with technology. Mm. But if that's the case and I can't get the equipment to work in my hotel room when I get up there,
0: yeah,
1: I'll just call you on the phone and do a viral segment or two.
0: No, no worries.
1: Then go back to bed.
0: We will make sure the technology works, mates. You know, I've given you the tutorial. I'll give you another one before you leave.
1: I didn't listen to the tutorial very well.
0: Okay.
1: Whatever.
0: Mate, seriously. A monkey could figure it out. You can do it. I'm telling you.
1: Press a button or two. Is that all I have to do?
0: Exactly right, mate. Yeah. Not to make my job sound easy or anything, but yeah, that's pretty much all you need to do.
1: Right. Well, I may or may not be here tomorrow morning.
0: Okay. Well, lucky you, mate. You know, jetting off. Doing the
1: lucky me.
0: Show. Yeah, I mean, what? I don't get a break. I've got to stay here in Warrawong. You're in Townsville.
1: I literally arrive in Townsville after 9 o'clock tonight, which is 2 hours past my bedtime. I have to get up, do a show tomorrow morning, and then go straight to the ground and host a Socceroos game. Then fly back at 7 o'clock on Saturday morning. Lucky me, I hear you say.
0: Oh, I didn't realise. Sorry, guys. Guys, can you get the balloons, the streamers, and all the sad music ready for the pity party for Lindell?
1: This is not like 2 days of me relaxing.
0: Mm.
1: I have to work, you know.
0: Oh, yeah. Sure, there's a lot of work going on.
1: That's why I'm not going to turn on the machine tomorrow morning. I don't know how to make it work, and I'm having to sleep in Townsville.
0: Firing up Hinge for Townsville tomorrow afternoon.
1: As if. See, you're an idiot.
0: See what locals are available.
1: Oh, God.
0: All right. Well, good luck with that, mate. I'll give you that tutorial in a matter of seconds when we wrap up the show. Clarkie's in the news. I'll be teaching Lindell how to push the little buttons to make it all work from Townsville tomorrow. I'll be here in Warrawong. You'll be in Townsville, but the show will be happening as usual, live from 5:30. We'll talk to you then. Have a good one. Bye-bye.
1: Bye.
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12: Partly cloudy, top of 22. Dave Clark with the 9 o'clock update. The opposition has responded to the PM's revelation that an AI agent hacked into the Medicare portal back in June. Anthony Albanese says the government's working to find out what else might have been exposed. National Senate leader Bridget McKenzie has told Nine she's shocked but not surprised.
13: We need to take this very, very seriously and not rush to failure. Make sure we get the benefits of AI and that humans always stay in control.
12: New South Wales government boosting nurse numbers at both Shell Harbour and Wollongong hospitals. 45 additional nurses for Wollongong, 10 for Shell Harbour. Health Minister and Kira MP Ryan Park says the reforms have been in the works for a while now.
14: We've taken the decision to roll these reforms out over the last 3.5 years because it's all about getting faster access to care for our patients and safer care for our patients and support for our staff.
12: It's World Cancer Research Day with the Australian Cancer Research Foundation matching donations dollar for dollar today up to $50,000. Chief Executive Kerry Stridham says regional and rural communities are among those benefiting from the Foundation's work.
15: Australian Cancer Research Foundation has seed-funded many important breakthroughs in women's cancer research, including, in fact, the world's first vaccine to eliminate cervical cancer, and more recently, uncovering new breast cancer genes.
12: Residents right across the Illawarra and the South Coast are being encouraged to donate today. Fresh security deal with Ukraine will see Australia provide another $60 million worth of military equipment and aid for Kyiv in its ongoing war with Russia. It takes our contribution to Ukraine since the start of the conflict back in 2022 to $1.9 billion. Also today, 55-year-old man's been sentenced to 3 years prison after torching his parents' home in Thirroul, and the families of 35 Aussies still missing in Nepal say they need answers.
11: The Big Spring Reno Flooring and Window Covering Sale and Sunday at Warilla Carpet Court, plus double Qantas points.
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12: Former Newcastle great is confident the Knights can continue their fairy tale finals run and cause a bit of a boil over in Sunday's prelim against the Panthers. Kurt Gidley telling Nine the Knights have got to be brave and take chances.
17: I'd be looking to kick in behind them early on some of our attacking players because they're going to become pretty hard because of the way the Knights have built a reputation on the way we can attack.
12: Aussie cricketers in action later today, taking on South Africa in the first of three one-day matches. Skipper Mitch Marsh excited to take on the Proteas on their home deck.
18: We love playing against South Africa. They're one of the best teams in the world. So, we're certainly very excited for the opportunity.
12: And a win overnight for the Cairns Taipans over the Tasmania Jack Jumpers, 93-87 in NBL 27. The match, the first home game for the Taipans, who are fired up to make amends after their 21-point loss to the Kings on Sunday. Meantime, the Illawarra Hawks set to take on the Brisbane Bullets Friday night at the Brisbane Entertainment Centre. We'll check Wave 96.5 weather next.
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19: Weather.
12: Partly cloudy, strong wind warning, top of 22 today. Sunny Friday, 27. Possible late shower Saturday. Temps hitting 30. Right now, 16 in Thirroul on Wave 96.5.
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0: Good morning. We're back at it again with 22 in a row, all fired up and good to go. Speaking of which, Pat Benatar's on the other side of fence and Boone will get us started. Sorry, I'm here for someone else. It's Wave 96.5. I'm sorry.

Well, yeah, what else would you be doing at the bar? It's Bo today at Wave 96.5 with 22 in a row. Now, how do you go from a Disney Mouseketeer to an international sex symbol in 3 minutes and 36 seconds? Well, we'll find out right after Cyril, Breathless, with 22 in a row. It's Wave 96.5.

Wave 96.5, it is Bo today, and that's Alex Warren, who's going to be releasing a book. At least that's what his plans are. 22 in a row continue. Coming up, we've got newish stuff from Post Malone, who has had to pull his appearance at Strumming Bird, even though he organised it. Right now, though, classic Aussie rock, Jimmy Barnes and Ride the Night Away, Wave 96.5.

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If you haven't already heard, Miley Cyrus has dropped the Cyrus for her new stuff, but we've got one of her Cyrus songs on the way. This is Goo Goo Dolls and Slide. 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Could you whisper?